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0: WIRX, call this phone is a... Jumble that. It's the Greg B. Harrell Show. You know, if there's one thing that people are always saying to me, it's, Greg, what's something you can teach us? Be an individual. Everybody's doing it. Another thing people are saying to me is, Greg B. Harrell, you don't have enough news from Fresno on your radio show. And you're thinking, Greg, why would I care what's going on in Fresno? Well, Fresno is a magical place, as we're about to find out when we listen to another actual clip from the Fresno Television News.
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0: WIRX. Phone me or flown me. That's where you phone from an airplane. Floning. You know that. You know, these days it's rare that bars have the little dish of peanuts because of allergies.
1: Is this like a long poly deal going?
0: Is it what?
1: That along came Polly, you know, drops the bar nuts on the floor and picks one up and eats it to prove his love.
0: Oh my God! I don't know what's more shocking: eating off the floor or making an Along Came Polly reference. that's not just a reference you pull out of the back of your head. That's one you have to go up in the attic for.
1: Oh, I'm so glad you think so.
0: Holy cow, am I ever impressed. And now I'm wondering what else you'll reference from Ben Stiller's oeuvre.
1: Oh, man. You know what? I think I peaked, man. I, that, that was

0: the peak there.
1: Yeah, you might be right, because I can't see you making it to Duplex.
0: You got me.
1: Oh, so Duplex was also a Ben Stiller movie.
0: Oh.
1: And it seems that reference must have been in the same attic as yours, just a few feet behind.
0: Oh, I'll take second to that then.
1: Fair enough, yeah. Well, let me say, I'm impressed with your deep pull. That sounded way weirder out loud than it did in my head.
0: Yeah, I felt it. I felt that come off as weird after it rolled out.
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16: Chance of thunderstorms tonight, otherwise mainly cloudy. Low is around 67. Winds out of the west, around 5 miles an hour. Cloudy skies expected tomorrow. Chance of rain showers, highs around 84. I'm Staff Meteorologist Derek Height.
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It's the Greg B. Harrell Show on WIRX, and we found this next song on an old mixtape. It had very detailed liner notes, but quite poor penmanship.

0: You know, I'll tell you, people call WIRX because with us, you don't have to wait for the beep. We are the beep. Nope, no idea what that means. Well, what are you actually up to?
1: I'm here with my boy right now. He's throwing him a going away party.
0: A going away party?
1: Yeah.
0: Oh, wow. You know, I've had many going away parties thrown for me. If only I was invited to one of them. So a going away party, huh?
1: You betcha.
0: Now, okay, so what happens at a going away party?
1: We got some drinks going. Me and the guys are smoking a couple cigars.
0: Oh, how many drinks are we talking here?
1: Well, I made about 5 gallons of... I'm hoping to kill that tonight.
0: 5 gallons of margarita? So is it also your liver's going away party?
2: 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John Cruise, the driver keeping us barely on the road. And Greg Beharrell, well, he's the rando guy hanging out at the window, waving at strangers.
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14: WIRX weather.
15: Chance of thunderstorms tonight, otherwise mainly cloudy. Low is around 67. Winds out of the west, around 5 miles an hour. Cloudy skies expected tomorrow. Chance of rain showers, highs around 84. I'm staff meteorologist Derek Height.
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0: 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I use it. It's awesome. I really believe in it. Check it out. And now on to the show. Aliens must be terrified of us. We're so good at destroying planets.
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0: WIRX, call in. Sorry, to be clear, that's me saying call in, not me saying the name Colin. But you know what? If your name is Colin, call in. I'll tell you, doing taxes has never been my strong suit. I look like an old-timey cartoon rapidly punching away on a tax calculator. Speed lines, sweat on the brow.
1: Okay.
0: Yeah, math is my personal kryptonite.
1: Well, hey, if you got any math problems, give me a call.
0: You were good at math?
1: I was pretty good at it.
0: Well, okay, but what was your best subject in school?
1: Well, math.
0: Well, math. So they make you go down one before working out equations?
1: I got an A in college algebra.
0: Wow, that's impressive. I can't even do algebra. It makes no sense. It's like algebra.
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1: Cowboy.

0: WIRX, behold, a phone call. I know we're not on a red carpet. In fact, the carpet in here is basically Doritos dust. But I do have a fashion question.
1: Oh, okay.
0: Have you ever made a fashion mistake?
1: Of course.
0: Well, okay, what was your regrettable look?
1: Oh, I did. I was the guy in flannels and baggy jeans.
0: Ooh, grunge style. Well, quarter my Roy.
1: Oh, God, I had the worst, Beatles haircut that I was trying to do a Kurt Cobain thing. It was terrible.
0: Oh, yeah, grunge is a tough look to pull off convincingly.
1: Yep.
0: Yeah, for me, it was flannel around the waist, W-A-S-T-E spelling.
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12: Chance of thunderstorms tonight, otherwise mainly cloudy. Low is around 67. Winds out of the west, around 5 miles an hour. Cloudy skies expected tomorrow. Chance of rain showers, highs around 84. I'm staff meteorologist Derek Height.
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1: DoorDash almost goes 24/7 now, you know.
0: Okay, so I gotta ask you. When you've been delivering for DoorDash, have you ever had anyone answer the door naked?
1: You know, like in a teddy?
0: What? In a teddy?
1: You know, not naked, but like a teddy.
0: No, I know what a teddy is. I just haven't heard someone use that term in a very long time. Where are you delivering food? 1988?
1: Yeah.
0: If you're delivering to a rich person, are they wearing a Theodore?
1: Okay.
0: A teddy? Hmm.
1: Something like, it was, it looked something like that. I don't know. Victoria's Secret or Victoria.
0: Two letters away from Victoria's Seacrest. I'd be curious about that.
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0: 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Be something else.
1: 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Everything that rocks.
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0: WIRX. So this is a phone call that happened. So yeah, there's that. Or this. Grammar. So the urban legend about Las Vegas is that they pump oxygen into the casino to keep people alert and awake.
1: Well, yeah, but you're feeding them drinks and making them stupid.
0: Well, I don't need drinks to get there.
1: You're not stupid. You're just amusingly goofy.
0: That's the opening line of my resume.
1: Well, that's why you're on the air, because people like to listen to amusing.
0: That's the kind of stuff kings would say to jesters before opening the trap door.
2: So
0: you're listening to the Greg B. Harrell Show on WIRX. Isn't that cool? It's like I'm wherever you are. Oh, minus the crumbs I leave behind in real life.

0: WIRX. Phone me. Because if you've heard this show before, you know I'm very phony. Nope, no, wait, wait. You know that, you know, these days it's rare that bars have the little dish of peanuts because of allergies.
1: Is this like a long poly deal going?
0: Is it what?
1: That along came Polly, you know, drops the bar nuts on the floor and picks one up and eats it to prove his love.
0: Oh my God! I don't know what's more shocking: eating off the floor or making an Along Came Polly reference. But that's not just a reference you pull out of the back of your head. That's one you have to go up in the attic for.
1: Oh, I'm so glad you think so.
0: Holy cow, am I ever impressed. And now I'm wondering what else you'll reference from Ben Stiller's oeuvre.
1: Oh, man. You know what? I think I peaked, man. That was the peak there.
0: Yeah, you might be right, because I can't see you making it to Duplex.
1: You got me.
0: Oh, so Duplex was also a Ben Stiller movie.
1: Oh.
0: And it seems that reference must have been in the same attic as yours, just a few feet behind.
1: Oh, I'll take second to that sentence.
0: Fair enough, yeah. Well, let me say, I'm impressed with your deep pull. That sounded way weirder out loud than it did in my head.
1: Yeah, I felt it. I felt that come off as weird after it rolled out.
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3: Mainly cloudy skies overnight with a chance of thunderstorms. Lows around 67. Southwesterly winds around 5 miles an hour. Highs around 84. Friday, chance of thunderstorms. I'm staff meteorologist Derek Height.
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0: It's the Greg Beharrell Show. We're going on a history journey. Come one, come all. When the CD began, a major selling point was the sound of a CD eliminated any sound issues that vinyl was presenting at the time. But in many ways, this was a marketing ploy. The reason vinyl records got a bad rap for their sound for years wasn't due to the records themselves. It was due in large part to low-quality turntables that damaged vinyl quickly. So it seemed to the listener that vinyl had a lesser sound, when the reality was cost-cutting measures on the player created that bad sound. CDs capitalized on those not realizing it was their player, not the vinyl, that dirtied the sound. Ooh, there's a band name, Dirtied the Sound. Gonna write that down.
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0: WIRX, the following phone call was taped before a dead studio audience.
1: DoorDash almost goes 24/7 now, you know.
0: Okay, so I gotta ask you, when you've been delivering for DoorDash, have you ever had anyone answer the door naked?
1: You know, like in a teddy?
0: What? In a teddy?
1: You know, not naked, but like a teddy.
0: No, I know what a teddy is. I just haven't heard someone use that term in a very long time. Where are you delivering food? 1988?
1: Yeah.
0: If you're delivering to a rich person, are they wearing a Theodore?
1: Okay.
0: A teddy? Hmm.
1: Something like, it was, it looked something like that. I don't know. Victoria's Secret or Victoria.
0: Two letters away from Victoria's Seacrest. I'd be curious about that.
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0: It's the Greg Beharrell Show. Compromise is a two-way street. But you'd think they'd be willing to change that. I like to close every show by writing a little something in my diary. So here we go. Dear Diary, Greg Beharrell here. Jack and the Beanstalk is still my favorite children's story about a murderous burglar. Thanks for listening, everybody.
1: 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Everything that rocks.
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8: Mainly cloudy skies overnight with a chance of thunderstorms. Lows around 67. Southwesterly winds around 5 miles an hour. Highs around 84. Friday, chance of thunderstorms. I'm staff meteorologist Derek Height.
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0: stations. They're as exciting as a Tuesday afternoon. Not us. We're the rock station with a personality problem. Bob and Tom, they're like your crazy uncles you can't stop listening to. Brock and Kiki, pure unfiltered chaos. John Cruise? Oh, he's the voice of reason, but not too much reason. And Greg Bahero? He's Greg, and that's all you need to know. We guarantee two things. You won't be bored, and you'll never know what's coming next. Everything that rocks, including the people who bring it to you. This is WIRX.
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5: Mainly cloudy skies overnight with a chance of thunderstorms. Lows around 67. Southwesterly winds around 5 miles an hour. Highs around 84. Friday, chance of thunderstorms. I'm staff meteorologist Derek Height.
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3: Mainly cloudy skies overnight with a chance of thunderstorms. Lows around 67. Southwesterly winds around 5 miles an hour. Highs around 84. Friday, chance of thunderstorms. I'm staff meteorologist Derek Height.
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4: Mainly cloudy skies overnight with a chance of thunderstorms. Lows around 67. Southwesterly winds around 5 miles an hour. Highs around 84. Friday, chance of thunderstorms. I'm staff meteorologist Derek Height.
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7: Mainly

0: cloudy overnight with a chance of thunderstorms.
1: Lows around 67.
0: West winds
1: around 5 miles an hour.
0: Slight chance for storms Friday.
1: High of 84. I'm staff meteorologist Derek Height.
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0: Ride on cruise control. We're WIRX and we're more like a race car with no brakes. Bob and Tom, they're the engine. Brock and Kiki, pure high octane combustible fuel. John Cruz, the driver keeping us barely on the road. And Greg Beharrell, well, he's the rando guy hanging out at the window waving at strangers.
1: Let's go.
0: Everything that rocks, especially the people. And I think we should put Brock in the trunk. This is WIRX.
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4: WIRX weather.
5: Mainly cloudy overnight with a chance of thunderstorms. Lows around 67. West winds around 5 miles an hour. Slight chance for storms Friday. High of 84. I'm staff meteorologist Derek Height.
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3: WIRX weather.
4: Mainly cloudy overnight with a chance of thunderstorms. Lows around 67. West winds around 5 miles an hour. Slight chance for storms Friday. High of 84. I'm staff meteorologist Derek Height.
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3: WIRX weather.
7: Mainly cloudy overnight with a chance of thunderstorms. Lows around 67. West winds around 5 miles an hour. Slight chance for storms Friday. High of 84. I'm staff meteorologist Derek Height.
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6: Mainly cloudy today with a slight chance of thunderstorms. High of 84, northwest winds around 5 miles an hour. Slight chance for storms tonight, 64. I'm staff meteorologist Derek Height.
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0: Most rock stations are one big yawn fest. We're WIRX, the soundtrack to your next semi-bad decision. Bob and Tom, hey, do we gotta say anything else? Brock and Kiki, like your best friends. Well, if your best friends were sex addicts that like to rock... hold on. I mean, if your best friends basically had no filter. John Crows, a voice so cool, your sunglasses will get jealous. And Greg Beharrell, a comedic genius. Or just crazy, you decide. Everything that rocks, these are the people that will rock your radio. Everything that rocks, including the people behind the mic. This is WIRX.
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5: Mainly cloudy today with a slight chance of thunderstorms. High of 84, northwest winds around 5 miles an hour. Slight chance for storms tonight, 64. I'm staff meteorologist Derek Height.
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3: WIRX weather.
10: Mainly cloudy today with a slight chance of thunderstorms. High of 84, northwest winds around 5 miles an hour. Slight chance for storms tonight, 64. I'm staff meteorologist Derek Height.
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14: Mainly cloudy today with a slight chance of thunderstorms. High of 84, northwest winds around 5 miles an hour. Slight chance for storms tonight, 64. I'm staff meteorologist Derek Height.
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0: Ever be double E double R U N beer run.
1: Yeah. Well, that's a fitting way to start the weekend, if you ask me. Crack open a cold one.
2: Yeah.
1: Yes, indeed. Hey, hey, Auburn Tom.
3: By the way, never say crack open a cold one if you're in a morgue.
1: No, it has a whole other meaning.
3: A whole, yeah.
1: Yeah, you have the,
3: Never mind.
2: All right.
1: But that, too, probably starts the weekend.
3: You suppose people keep beers in a drawer with a... You're at the morgue, and the guy goes to get his lunch, opens up, move the toe tag. I want to make sure it's a Budweiser.
1: Oh, man. Lunches and morgues.
2: I had, well, in a blood bank, they kept the lunches in the...
1: Right next
2: blood.
1: To the blood?
2: Yeah.
1: I mean, what else?
2: Yeah.
1: How about that?
2: I saw that for real once.
3: Well, your blood type is Hellman's mayonnaise.
2: Yeah.
1: That's Christy Lee at the news desk. There's
2: Hi.
1: Jeff Oskey.
4: Hello.
1: Ace Cosby's there.
5: Hello.
1: I'm Josh Arnold. Jeff is at the NHTSA sports desk. And there's Tom.
3: We got a kind of a rotating cast this week, here and there and everywhere. Mr. Godwin will be back on Monday with his guitar. I can remind you that you can actually see him pre-shoulder surgery on the TV. His comedy special is on the Dry Bar Network. That's something you can do this weekend if you're looking for something to do that's fun. A bunch of other cool stuff, of course, going on in the world. Also, this is the post-July 4th news hunk. I didn't give you the one about the poor guy that picked up something on the beach that blew off a body part. We'll just forget that one. It's too depressing.
2: Well, there are a couple of blown off body parts during the 4th of July holiday.
3: Yeah, but we got a good
2: did
3: one.
2: A deep dive.
3: We got a good one about a guy, a Navy veteran, a good man.
2: Uh-huh.
3: Wakes up in the middle of the night and his wife goes, house next door is on fire.
1: Oh.
3: So we got video of the guy putting the fire out. Why would that be unusual? He's completely naked.
1: Oh, wow.
3: Well, I can understand that.
1: Yeah.
3: You wake up and someone says, hey, the house next door is on fire.
1: You just rush to
2: do what you got to
3: do. Go outside. We do have video. Fortunately, the security cameras primarily
2: pixelate for us.
3: On the back, on the backside. But, I mean, this guy's a great American, Navy veteran.
1: He did what he had to do.
3: Sleeps nude. What do you expect him to do? Wait, oh, the house next door is on fire? Excuse me, let me go find my Levi's.
1: I bet some would, dude. I know.
5: I'm putting on shorts.
1: Are you?
2: Oh, yeah. My husband sleeps naked, but he keeps his shorts right next to the bed. I mean, you can put them on in 2 seconds.
3: Yeah. So I've had kids for so long that I always sleep in shorts now.
1: Yeah.
3: You just learn. Mm. You know, something is going to happen. You're going to get up, whatever. You're going to get up and pee in the middle of the night, and there's going to be a kid set. You don't want to terrify them. So, yeah, I have my... But mine, the shorts I wear to bed, they're really, really, really worn out, and they're perfect.
1: Mm. Oh, yeah.
3: You know what I mean?
1: Nice.
3: They've been washed 10,000 times. They're the same level as of Ace's Famous underwear.
5: Right.
3: There may be, they don't have the drawstring anymore.
2: Keep them from her. She might throw them out.
3: Oh, no.
2: She knows better.
3: They're hidden.
2: Oh.
3: They have a special place. I have a system of drawers that... certain things go in the drawer for.
2: Mm-hmm.
3: Oh yeah, I've got a whole. That's all down. I'm looking
2: Josh,
3: forward.
2: You sleep in the nude. Do you keep shorts right there?
1: No.
2: So
1: yeah, I would be.
3: So if your house catches on fire,
1: yeah, I'll take care of it nude. I don't care.
3: Yeah, I was. I've told the story 1,000 times because it's true. I was at a place called the Beaver Creek Lodge in Beaver Creek, Colorado, on a ski trip. And it was the place had just opened. I mean, we were like the first guests ever. And the fire alarm went off in the middle of the night, and I went flying out, and I had no clothes on. And then the door locked, and then I beat on the. It wasn't a fire, actually. It was just the opposite. It was so cold outside, something had frozen on the roof and shot off the fire alarm.
2: But, oh.
3: Yeah, lesson learned there also.
2: Mm-hmm.
3: When you're in a hotel. Keep on the underpants, because if the fire alarm does go off, you want to be able to... I mean, one of these days, we may be seeing Josh's naked buns on the Channel 8 News. Well, there's man fleeing home.
1: Hope everybody enjoys it.
2: I would enjoy it. I think it'd be very nice. Yeah.
1: Are you one, if the fire alarm goes off at the hotel, do you actually go outside?
4: I take my sweet time, because it's happened six times to me, and every time it's been a false alarm.
1: If I'm three floors or below, I'm not leaving.
4: Yeah.
1: Until I see trucks pull
4: I'll
1: up.
4: I'll take my time getting dressed. I'll brush my teeth.
3: Yeah. that's what a lot of folks said at the World Trade Center. You know, sometimes. when they say.
4: At least you found the funniest angle.
3: Oh, we have a couple of world records today. Big week for the old folks. What was the word? Nonagenarians?
2: I can't even pronounce it.
3: People in their 90s.
2: 90-year-old.
3: God bless them. They're back in the news today with some world records. And then we have, believe it or not, yet another. We actually now have an authoritative bit of wisdom regarding dropping things into these so-called vault toilets.
2: God.
3: This is a season where people are traveling. You go to some of these roadside places. They don't have traditional sewage. They have what are essentially pits with, you know, toilets over them, and people keep dropping things in and going after them.
2: You would think that would just be common sense.
3: Yes, you would. I mean, the one we had, was it 2 weeks ago, we had the poor guy that in Fresno, the fire department had to come get the guy out. Mm-hmm. We've got one that's worse.
1: How valuable of a thing would you have to drop in there before you're climbing down?
2: There's nothing.
1: Yeah.
2: Nothing.
1: A gold bar?
2: No, I don't care. I'll eat beans. I don't care.
3: In this case, it was the guy in Fresno, it was sunglasses.
2: Sunglasses, yes.
3: Admittedly. A nice pair of those Costas or Ray-Bans.
2: $200, but still.
3: Yeah, those Costas cost a mucho. But we'll find out about that. And perhaps the worst one of all time we'll revisit.
2: Tom.
3: I actually was sitting here by myself an hour ago and came across this story and started laughing just by myself. it is so grim. Also, coming up in sports, we'll update you on the World Cup, et cetera, et cetera. Today is National Kitty Day. Josh, I'll have you know that right now. And just by chance, we have a really sweet cat story.
4: Oh, how nice.
3: In the news.
2: You know what else it is? It's National French Fry Day.
4: Oh, all right.
2: Yeah.
4: Oh.
2: So you should all celebrate.
3: French fries.
1: Which way do you go? What's your go-to fry?
2: Well, McDonald's, of course.
4: But so the shoestring?
1: So you like the shoestring?
2: Oh, the shoestrings, yeah.
3: Mm. Yeah.
1: I like a crinkle. I've been on the crinkle lately.
3: More surface area to get
2: that. You mean like Arby's has the crinkly fries?
1: Yeah.
2: Old school, like diner fries.
1: Culver's.
2: Yes.
1: Culver's
2: fries. Has them.
1: Yeah.
2: Yeah.
3: I'm not a big fan of the hash mark ones.
2: The waffle fries?
1: I'm with you.
2: I am not either.
1: They have to be cooked just perfectly, because if not, they're too doughy. Yeah.
3: Well, they get cold too fast.
1: Yeah.
3: Because it's like a car radiator.
1: Right. Too much surface area.
3: Too much surface area. I mean, any engineer could have told him that. if I know that, with my lack of science knowledge.
4: I find those to be delicious.
3: Do you know?
4: Yeah.
3: Now, do you like them because when you can dip them in ketchup and get even more because it's like...
4: No, the only time I really get them is Chick-fil-A.
2: Yep.
4: And I dip those in honey mustard.
2: Oh.
1: Have you had the mac and cheese at the Chick-fil-A?
4: Okay. Yeah, pretty good.
1: I've been swapping out for the mac and cheese.
2: Oh, it is really good.
4: Yeah.
2: Yeah.
3: Oh, well, it all sounds very
2: dip
3: good.
2: Dip some nuggets in there. Oh.
3: Did we ever get to the... shortest and longest films of all time. We had the ideal length of a movie yesterday.
2: Yeah, we had that.
3: We had that story.
2: Mm-hmm.
3: I've got a little bit of an update on what the some of the shortest decent high quality films of all time were.
4: Ah, all right.
3: And we'll get to that coming up this morning. And water skiing in the news. So you've got some really fun stuff. Right now, Christy Lee, you didn't water ski to work, did you?
2: No, I got here in a beautiful Hyundai Tucson Hybrid, and you could do the same because it's the Hyundai Getaway Sales Event going on now. 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
3: And look cool when you go to get your Hyundai by wearing Bob and Tom stuff. We've got our new pop-up shop popped up, and it's going to be closing up this Sunday. So this is your chance. We've got Bob and Tom Camp Radio Wood shorts and T-shirts and hats. Kind of silly, kind of fun, including that hoodie over there behind Jeffrey. It's very, very nice. A couple of other things I want to remind you of. Greg Hahn, comedian, tonight only, Dayton, Ohio, one show only. That'll be a terrific show with the Funny Bone in Dayton, Ohio. So if you're there, by all means, go see Mr. Hahn. He will bring joy into your life. Coming up, banana car update. And chocolate, once again in the news for the second day in a row. We'll get you all this stuff from here, the O'Reilly Auto Parts Studios. 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
5: Good morning, I'm Jim Irizarry. The Elkhart County Prosecutor's Office has ruled that two Elkhart police officers were legally justified in the fatal shooting of a 17-year-old at High Dive Park. Prosecutor said forensic video analysis found the passenger of the vehicle involved fired one shot towards Officer Thomas Brenneman before both he and Officer Nicholas Ragsdale returned fire. Elkhart police will now determine whether the officer's actions complied with department policy and when they may return to duty. More than a third of Michigan's teens have reportedly tried marijuana, and of that third, one in six become addicted. The Berrien County Health Department is sounding the alarm of the dangers of underage pot usage. In the past 30 days, nearly 22% of Michigan teens have used marijuana in some form. That's according to the Michigan Department of Health and Human Services. The Berrien County Health Department encourages parents to speak with their children about marijuana use. Michigan State Representative Joey Andrews is holding a town hall tonight to discuss Southwest Michigan's housing shortage and possible solutions. He says more housing is needed, but zoning and other regulations can make development difficult. The meeting runs from 6:30 to 8:30 tonight at the Inn at Harbor Shores. Notre Dame head coach Marcus Freeman and Indiana head coach Kurt Cignetti have both been named to the preseason watch list for the Bobby Dodd Coach of the Year Award. The award recognizes success on the field as well as leadership and integrity off of it. Freeman enters the season in South Bend with championship expectations, while Cignetti looks to build on Indiana's championship success. Freeman's Irish take the field against Wisconsin in this year's Shamrock Series game on Sunday, September 6th. Your home for Notre Dame football is Sunny 101.5 and Sports Radio WSBT.
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7: Partly to mostly cloudy skies across the area today. Scattered showers and a few thunderstorms possible with a high of 82. We'll drop down to 65 tonight. Still some scattered rain showers. A brief couple of showers tomorrow morning, then sunshine and a high of 84. I'm Chief Meteorologist Carrie Pujol.
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1: Hey, welcome to the Bob and Tom Show. Thank you very much for being here with us. We are live from the O'Reilly Auto Parts Studios. Christy Lee's at the news desk.
13: Howdy.
1: There's Jeff Oske.
4: Hi, Josh.
1: Ace Cosby's there.
14: Hey.
1: I'm Josh Arnold. There's Tom.
3: Is this good luck when this happens?
1: What's that?
3: You know, there are certain things, like if you wake up in the middle of the night and your clock says 111 or 222 or 3, that's good luck.
1: Oh, yeah.
3: I just picked up my stirring coffee, like the little paddles.
1: Yeah.
3: With the Bob and Tom logo, and two of them have stuck together.
1: Oh, that is good luck
3: is
1: here.
3: Is this good luck in the United States?
1: In America,
3: States?
1: Yes.
3: Okay.
1: Yeah.
3: Okay.
1: Right.
3: In Thailand, I understand that's very bad.
1: Oh, that no, yeah.
3: Yeah. The bad things will happen.
4: Is this good luck? I came out this morning. Yesterday, I had to take out the kitchen trash, and I walked outside, and it was really muggy, and I was like, I'm just going to set it on my front porch.
1: Mm-hmm.
4: I'll come back later when it cools off and put it in the trash can.
3: Okay? You forgot to, didn't you?
4: And I forgot to. So this morning, I walked out onto my front porch to 7 cute little raccoons.
13: Aww.
4: Destroying everything. And so I got to sweep up garbage.
1: That is good luck.
4: Is that a good way to start?
3: Yes. Everything will be good from now on today.
1: Right.
4: 7 little raccoons.
13: Little baby ones?
4: They were in the bag, out of the bag. Like, I thought they were all out, and I kicked the bag, and one scurried out. Oh, Jeff screamed real loud.
13: Do they do that thing where they go, they like...
4: No, well,
13: you
4: one did.
13: Me.
4: No, they all, the second
1: it's like a great outdoors.
4: Yeah. Oh, it was terrifying.
3: Now,
4: 8 records.
3: Let's see now. We have, we got to get to some letters here. And our letters are brought to you by
1: Hyundai.
3: Oh, really?
1: That's right. 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
3: Now, we've had kind of a musical chairs thing going on here. Today, Chick's out. Mr. Godwin is out. They'll both be back on Monday. Glad to have you sitting in, Mr. Oske. But I don't know if you've already read this letter or not. This was because you sat in my chair the other day when I was delayed on a trip. It says, watching YouTube, I heard Tom read a letter giving a false definition of a tie stick.
1: Boy, that must have been a while ago.
13: That was a while ago.
3: Yeah, I don't remember this. It says, Jeff, Can you please tell me what's going on here? They're not dipped in anything. It's simply weed from Thailand tied to a stick.
4: Yeah.
3: Is that
2: you said it was dipped in hash oil, I think, right?

0: shop.
1: It says, Jeff, can you please tell me what's going on here? They're not dipped in anything. It's simply weed from Thailand tied to a stick.

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7: Hey, it's the Bob and Tom Show. Thank you for joining us. We are live from the O'Reilly Auto Parts Studios. Christy Lee's at the news desk.
8: Hello.
7: She's trying to talk me into getting a cane Corso.
8: I was not trying to talk you into it.
7: You were bullying me. You held me down. And you said, you will get one.
9: Is that a giant dog?
8: Yeah, they're big. Yeah. Their heads are as big as mine. I mean, they're big.
7: I love them. I don't know that I'd have one, but I love them. There's Jeff Hoskey.
10: Hello.
7: I don't know enough about their temperament. There's Ace Cosby.
11: Joshy.
7: My concern would be
8: your kitten.
7: I don't. Yeah. You know what's funny? My cats would love it. Uh-huh. My cats love dogs, but dogs don't always love them.
9: Yeah, except possibly for lunch.
7: Yeah. There's Tom.
9: Hello. If you're just joining us, we've learned something today. What is it again? The sock bucket.
7: Yes. Mm-hmm. For instead of a shop vac, call it a sock bucket.
9: This is the some lady couldn't think of the name of it and. That'd be a really good insult to have.
7: It is
9: in your your quiver, if you will. Yes, you suck, bucket. checking in on the sporting scene, we have Mr. Jeff Hoskey sitting in for Chick McGee. What's going on over there?
12: Well, we have a bunch of old people in the news. We're going to do it in order of youngest to oldest.
7: All right.
8: First of all, France won last night or yesterday.
12: Oh yeah, France over Morocco.
8: Yeah,
12: four to one was it?
8: 2-0.
12: Oh yeah.
9: I should report this.
12: Soccer, it doesn't matter.
9: You're at the NHTSA sports desk.
12: That's right.
9: Thank you, NHTSA. Now, what do you got?
12: A 91-year-old. We're going youngest to oldest.
8: Okay.
12: A 91-year-old British man helped raise money for a local community group by going skydiving. The BBC reports that Alan Still Skydive raised over $6,700 for the Raleigh Center for the community of Cranleigh, the nonagenarian?
9: Nonagenarian. I think that means.
8: I couldn't say it yesterday either.
9: Is it octogenarian is 80 or yeah. Octogenarian?
12: Say it one more
8: is
12: time.
8: Is it nanogenarian?
7: I say nanogenarian.
9: But it's N-O.
7: But I don't know that that's
12: nanogenarian.
7: It's N-O?
9: Yeah.
12: It described the experience as absolutely exhilarating, saying, I'd never imagined I'd be doing anything like this at 91, but I enjoyed it so much I'm now planning for more fun adventures.
9: By the way, his scrotum hit first. I don't know if you know that his nuts broke his fall.
10: Well, my left nut deployed, but not my...
9: So, I mean, how do they raise money at these things? I just wanted to have people betting whether or not he's going to die.
8: Oh, my goodness.
7: That's a good way to raise some funds.
12: He says his next challenge he would like to complete is a 100-mile-per-hour zip line in Wales.
9: Oh, okay. No. Now, I've never heard of one going that fast.
7: Either have I. That's amazing.
12: Yeah, that's...
9: That's 100 miles an hour.
12: You're almost going back in time.
7: I don't want to be on a zip line where you look up and the cable is smoking.
12: Yeah.
8: Right?
9: But well, if you were in France, it would be.
7: Well, naturally.
9: I don't know about Wales. Is that 100 miles an hour? I've got to find out more about that.
7: Yeah, that's great.
8: You would do that?
7: No, that this guy wants to do it.
8: Oh.
7: I don't know that I would.
9: I think I would do it if it were like 60.
7: Yeah.
9: 100 seems to me to be pushing it.
7: It doesn't even seem like you could enjoy it. Really.
9: How long would it have to be before you'd hit 100 miles an hour?
7: I have no idea. Does it just go straight down?
8: Boy, the 100-mile zip line in Wales, Velocity 2, at the Zip World Penryn Quarry in Bethesda, North Wales.
7: Yeah, I bet it's
8: very
7: gorgeous.
8: Famous. Fastest in the world with the longest in Europe. You soar head first 500 feet above a vibrant Blue Quarry Lake for 1.5 kilometers.
12: What do you mean head first?
7: A lot of them do that, especially the faster
12: ones. Oh, are you like laying?
8: Yeah. Yeah.
7: So you're like a bird? You're kind of like soaring, yeah.
12: Whoa.
9: Yeah, I did that one. We called it the swing of death, where they put you in that. It's like you're being airlifted out of a earthquake zone or something. And
12: right.
9: And then they crank the crane up and drop you. I did that, and it was terrifying.
8: Here you go, Jeff.
12: You did that over a parking lot, right?
9: Yeah. At a fair. I wasn't supposed to do it that day, but somebody, I forget who it was, didn't come in, so they...
8: I could guess.
9: I didn't want to let them down. Yeah. probably got that right. So this guy, 91, skydives for the first time.
12: Yeah, made 6,700. Is it by the mile or by the foot you fall? Like, is, you know...
8: Maybe a dollar a foot.
7: Or just, hey, if you want to throw $5 in...
8: We're raising money to see, yeah, maybe.
7: But I like that it would be either he lives or doesn't. And by the foot, yeah.
12: Or it could be like, hey, if I, it's $10 if I crap my pants, it's $100 if I don't.
7: Or how it's $5 per foot that he doesn't deploy the chute.
12: Oh, that makes
7: sense. So he just waits and waits and waits.
9: Wow.
12: I love that.
9: There's a picture of this guy. He's got a nice head of hair. Kind of jealous of him.
7: Huh.
9: Got the wind flowing. Look at that. Wind flowing through his hair.
7: That looks incredible. Yeah, it looks amazing.
12: Oh, look. He's having the time of his life.
7: Yeah.
9: Well, good going, sir.
8: I think it'd be fine except for that initial jump. I don't know about that part.
7: Plus, what does he have to lose? I mean, he's 90-something.
12: Right.
7: Well, I guess I won't. Yeah, I mean, I don't know.
9: His kids are down there watching, going, look, either way, we're going to come out ahead. He doesn't make it.
7: Hey, and his insurance covers this, right? Did anybody check the policy?
9: Now, what's up next? We started with a 91-year-old.
12: Well, we have a 93-year-old and a 95-year-old both setting new records.
8: Oh, really?
12: Coming up.
9: We'll get to that. We have an unusual news story this morning coming up about a payphone.
8: Mm-hmm.
9: Which there are only a handful of payphones left.
8: I couldn't show you one.
9: At least in Western civilization. Are there even any at the airport anymore?
8: I don't think so.
9: There's a special payphone that has been set up, and we'll tell you why when we come back. Also, coming up, we have a squishy toys in the news. You know, those really popular.
8: Yeah.
9: Yeah, there's a danger factor there that I would never have thought of. It is National Kitten Day. We got a banana car update and yet another problem with the so-called vault toilets, and an expert on why you shouldn't reach in for something. I don't really think that I would have needed to be
8: told that.
7: I'm no expert, but I too recommend not reaching.
9: I'm going out on a limb here. Right now, higher prices. You know what I'm talking about. Gas on the way up again. Groceries, Have you paid an insurance bill lately? Everything is getting more and more expensive. 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
11: Good morning, I'm Jim Irizarry. A pool of mosquitoes in St. Joseph County have tested positive for the West Nile virus. The infected mosquitoes were found in Portage Township. The West Nile virus may cause flu-like symptoms. However, the St. Joseph County Department of Health says there's precautions you can take to reduce exposure. You can avoid being outside during prime mosquito biting times, which are dusk and dawn when possible. Use an EPA-registered insect repellent with DEET. You can also wear a hat, long sleeves, and long pants to cover exposed skin where mosquitoes are active. Congressman Tim Walberg and USDA Deputy Secretary Stephen Vaden toured Leitz Farm in Sotus Township and discussed issues affecting Southwest Michigan agriculture. Walberg says the visit highlighted the region's specialty crops, while Vaden says the administration is working to expand markets for American farmers. Walberg also says portions of the Big Beautiful Bill provide more certainty for growers. Munetaka Murakami is expected to return to the slumping Chicago White Sox on Friday night after being sidelined since May by a strained right hamstring. Murakami made 2 rehab appearances with AAA Charlotte, going 2-for-7 with a double. Following Chicago's 2-1 loss to Boston on Thursday, White Sox manager Will Venable said Murakami would be in the starting lineup for the opener of the team's weekend series against the Athletics. Already scheduled to be enshrined in the Pro Football Hall of Fame next month, kicker Adam Vinatieri on Wednesday was announced as the next player to be inducted into the Colts' Ring of Honor. Vinatieri will become the 21st person associated with the franchise to receive that distinction when he's honored October 18th during the Indianapolis Colts game against the Tennessee Titans at Lucas Oil Stadium.
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14: Partly to mostly cloudy skies across the area today. Scattered showers and a few thunderstorms possible with a high of 82. We'll drop down to 65 tonight. Still some scattered rain showers. A brief couple of showers tomorrow morning, then sunshine and a high of 84. I'm Chief Meteorologist Carrie Pujol.
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16: 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But the post-emergence fight isn't over yet. HPPD-resistant weeds have entered the ring. And what the water hemp? Status Herbicide just brought in Zidua SC Herbicide for a tank mix. Looks like HPPD-resistant weeds are going to be knocked down for a while. And that's why Status Herbicide is the number one broadleaf herbicide in corn. 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
7: 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They would have cut that out if it wasn't live, because it's so? Nonsense, right?
8: Yes. Okay.
7: There's Christy Lee at the news. I don't think he didn't care for that. There's Christy Lee at the news desk. Jeff Oskey's there.
9: Yes.
7: He is at the NHTSA sports desk, and we had a story. I'll get to you, Ace and Tom, in a second. About...
10: Once again, we're in the back of the bus.
7: A 91...
9: I don't like it.
7: A 91-year-old man who did some skydiving, and now he wants to do a 100-mile-per-hour zip line in Wales. I say, what the rush? And so does NHTSA. 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Thank you, NHTSA. And there's Ace Cosby.
9: Nice segue.
7: Thank you. There's Tom. I mean, 100 miles per hour on a zip line is rushing.
9: Yeah.
10: Don't think I could do it.
8: I know I could do it.
10: You could tie me up and put me on it, and I would be able to do it. I don't think I would care to do
7: it. You wouldn't do it willingly.
10: That is scary. we're talking about the elderly in sports today for some reason.
7: Oh, yeah. I say, why not? Celebrate them.
11: We also have a 93-year-old Iowa man vying to become the world's oldest truck driver.
7: Okay.
11: According
10: is he retired or semi-retired? See what I did there?
11: Uh-huh. I did.
10: Okay, sorry.
11: According to WKQC, Mr. Oren... Oh, now I see why we're doing this story. Mr. Oren Asmus has been driving semi-trucks for over 70 years.
10: Mary Asmus.
7: Asmus? No, thank you. I gave it the office.
11: After discovering that the current record is 92 years old, his fellow truckers are now trying to get Mr. Asmus recognized by the Guinness World Records. The president and co-owner of Offland Freight told the station that they have already submitted documentation and are awaiting further instructions from Guinness. Mr. Asmus said he's driven over 5 million miles over his 70 years in the cab of a semi.
8: Whoa.
11: His first hauling was livestock back in 1950.
8: Yikes.
7: Wow. Well, so there is no mandatory retirement age that we know of?
10: Hmm.
7: So he can do this.
11: Apparently, he still does.
8: He's still driving right now.
7: Well, I mean, do you trust the 93-year-old with 5 million miles under his belt or the 22-year-old who just got his trucker's license?
11: I'm asking us all day.
10: And is vaping. Hey, man, this is really cool. If you can.

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1: Well, I mean, do you trust the 93-year-old with 5 million miles under his belt or the 22-year-old who just got his trucker's license? I, you know, I mean, what's...
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1: 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Christy Lee's at the news desk.
2: Hello.
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4: That's right.
1: Ace Cosby's there.
5: Hello.
1: I'm Josh Arnold. There's Tom Griswold.
6: Just finished our health segment.
2: Nope.
1: Oh, we got more?
2: Brian Johnson, the anti-aging obsessed millionaire biohacker.
6: No, and to be clear, not the guy from AC/DC.
2: Well, no. Has revealed that he has a chronic autoimmune disease. The tech entrepreneur, who spends about $2 million a year on controversial rejuvenation tactics, shared that he has autoimmune gastritis. The chronic condition means antibodies attack stomach cells and it increases the risk of stomach cancer. The 48-year-old said, "The good news is I'm going to try and solve it and we'll share all."
6: So this is the guy that does all kinds of supplements, and
2: he's very transparent about his health journey, Tom, sharing blood work, scans, and more in the Netflix documentary Don't Die, The Man Who Wants to Live Forever. Mr. Johnson,
6: you realize this guy's going to be leaving a meeting and get hit by a bus.
4: yeah I want to see him get hit by a car, see how autoimmune he really is.
2: And the documentary offers a look at Project Blueprint, his rigorous daily routine of exercise, supplements, and experimental treatments like plasma transfusions and fat transfers, all in a part to live forever through science. Good luck.
6: It'd be pretty funny if the Brian Johnson from AC/DC outlived the guy.
4: Yes.
6: Remember talking to him?
2: Mm-hmm.
6: His story was really interesting. He had been asked to write his autobiography, and he said, "No, I don't remember anything really." But he's a car guy.
2: Yeah.
6: And so the editor said to him, "Well, what if you just write about every car you've ever owned, and that'll lead to stories," which it did, and it does. It's kind of a cool thing.
4: Oh, that's cool.
6: And that'd be the way for Christy to do it. You could either write about each husband or...
2: Hey, be nice. I've had way more cars than husbands. Not even close.
6: See, that's a chapter title. I've had way more cars than husbands. That sounds like the beginning of one of those summertime books that everybody's out there reading.
2: Yeah. We have a guy we're getting a new garage door, and he was over yesterday to measure. I go, "How tall is that ceiling? Can I put a lift in here?" And he's a car guy, too. And he looked at me, and he goes, "Nah." And I go, "Gosh darn it."
6: Was the garage a freestanding garage?
2: No, it's the one that's attached to the house.
6: But is there anything above it?
2: Yeah, the bedroom.
6: You can't pop the roof on.
2: Yeah.
6: It's the bedroom.
2: No.
6: Do a Jerry Seinfeld.
2: I'm not going to lose a bedroom for... Well, wait a minute.
6: Lose a bedroom for a place to put two other cars? Are you kidding? What's wrong with you?
2: Yeah, then we could put two lifts in.
6: Yeah.
2: And we'd have... Oh, that's a great idea.
6: You know what you could do? Wait a minute. Oh, this is... why am I not an architect?
4: The girls could share a room.
6: You could do this. You take the bedroom, you turn it into half a bedroom.
2: Mm-hmm.
6: And then when you put the car in that you lift up there...
2: Yeah.
6: Then you could have it so you could see the car. So you could put a really cool car
2: like
6: there.
2: Oh, like a plexiglass wall.
6: Yes. Yes. So I bet there's someone in this town. I bet there's someone that has...
2: Oh, I'm sure. Yeah.
6: I know a guy that keeps a motorcycle in his foyer.
2: Mm-hmm.
6: But
2: that's cool.
6: Yeah. Well, I mean, it's a pretty cool bike.
2: Yeah.
6: I mean, wouldn't that be great?
2: That would be great.
6: You go into the guest room. Oh, by the way, there's a Corvette over there.
2: Yeah. If I win the lottery, that's what I'll do. But he goes, "Well, I just saved you a lot of money." I go, "Yeah, but you broke my heart." Today, July 10th, marks National Kitten Day.
3: Well,
2: the holiday not only celebrates the beloved pet, but also raises awareness for kitten adoption. Some ways you can observe National Kitten Day include fostering a kitten, donating to local animal shelters, sponsoring an adoption fee, and educating yourself on trap, neuter, return to help manage the feral cat populations in your community.
6: All right.
2: I was just showing Josh that one of the big box stores has it's called the Outdoor City Cat Condo, so that you can take your cat outside, and it's this big, huge... What would you call that, Josh?
4: An enclosed
3: Does it attach to a window?
1: This one has a tube that ran somewhere, but yeah, some yeah. I've seen some that do that.
2: Yeah.
6: So the cat's
2: like,
6: not
2: it's
6: actually
2: all mesh.
6: Out. They're not outside.
2: Yeah. Yeah. They're actually in this mesh container thing. Like a big, I don't know, it's almost like the size of a room. I mean, it's pretty good size.
6: Josh, do your cats sit at the window and make that noise?
1: No, but they sit at the window and they look at the bird, because I have a window bird feeder. They love that. And
2: I offered to get one for Josh, and he said, what did you say? Gravy would go right through it, probably.
1: Oh, she'll figure out how to get out of it. Yeah. Yeah. So she can hunt.
6: Yeah, when I had two cats up in Michigan, they would often bring dead chipmunks to the door. Sometimes semi-live mice.
3: Yeah,
1: gifts for the family.
3: Yeah, my cat still does that. He's an indoor-outdoor cat, and he
1: loves you.
3: Yeah, he brings me stuff all the time,
2: and he keeps your rodent population down.
3: He does.
2: It's a good thing.
3: Yes.
6: So, I'm sorry. So today is it strictly National Kitty Day?
2: Kitten Day.
1: Oh, okay.
6: Now, and then this does lead to a great story.
2: A firefighter in Indiana rescued a kitten that got stuck in a car's undercarriage. The Indianapolis Fire Department reports the story of a driver who stopped by their headquarters after hearing meowing coming from his car.
6: Tell you what, this engine really purrs.
2: EMS Battalion Chief Jason Garner jumped into action and spent about 30 minutes trying to coax the kitten out from underneath the vehicle. He managed to retrieve her safely. I don't know her. I just said that. It might be a he. And turn it over to Indianapolis Animal Care and Control. So there you go. You could adopt this kitty.
3: Aw.
2: Yeah, on National Kitten Day.
6: You're glad the... Glad they found it.
2: Yeah. I'd love to have an outdoor cat.
4: We had a kitten in Maggie's car in her engine for like 4 days.
2: What?
3: Oh, my God.
4: Like, she drove to work and came home. She goes, I know this is going to sound weird, but I swear my car was making a cat sound. And I go out and I look. I get under the car. There's nothing. She drives the next day to work. Same thing. She calls me. I swear there is a meowing coming from go out, look. Finally, on the third day, I hear it from inside the house, and I go out and I open the hood, and there's a kitten laying right in the middle of the engine, just looking at me.
1: I know people have cats because they found them in their cars. It's a place that I guess the mothers hide the kittens.
3: Oh.
4: Yeah.
6: Wow.
2: I'll be darned.
4: It's still alive. A friend of ours took it, and the thing's like 5 years old now.
2: Aww.
6: Did they give it a cool name related to the world?
4: They did. What was
6: Otto?
4: No.
2: Manifold. Carby.
4: That's
2: carburetor.
4: Drive me nuts.
6: Carby's a good one.
4: But he's still alive.
6: Otto.
4: But on the highway, went back and forth 3 days in a row.
3: Yeah, I'd be screaming too.
6: Okay.
4: Well, yeah.
6: Oh, happy National Kitty Day, ladies and gentlemen.
2: Yeah.
6: What's
2: and
6: coming
2: National
6: up in the news?
2: National French Friday. Don't forget that.
6: Mm.
2: Don't get the two confused. Coming up, we have a naked guy helping to put out a fire. We have vandals blowing up porta potties. And we have a very interesting, as Tom mentioned early, payphone story.
6: And we have a guy weighing in on a topic I didn't think I really needed to have anybody weigh in on. Which is why, if you drop something into a so-called toilet vault, you shouldn't go get it.
3: What's a toilet vault?
2: A porta potty.
6: Well, no, a toilet vault is a little bit different. This is like if you're on the highway.
3: Okay.
6: And they don't have plumbing.
3: Right.
6: Sometimes they just have a little building over a huge vat of poop.
3: Oh.
2: Are you talking about like camping, campgrounds, stuff like that?
1: Yeah. I think it's not all... vault toilets are porta potties, but all porta potties are vault toilets.
2: Okay. There you go.
3: Okay.
6: But
2: all have a hole, and you could fall in them. That's how I look at it.
3: Oh, yuck.
6: Yeah. Well, do you want a little preview?
2: No, we don't.
3: I want to skip it.
6: How about
3: altogether?
6: A headline?
2: I did too, but we.
6: Headline.
3: Yeah, we know what he likes.
6: Associated Press: Woman drops cell phone in toilet, fails. And falls in trying to retrieve it.
3: Mm-mm.
6: By the way, if you didn't think it could get worse.
1: Can you smell me now?
6: It does. You're not going to believe it. It's coming up. 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
6: Thank you very much. Also coming up in the news, squishy toys, payphones, and a little bit of history. These are the O'Reilly Auto Parts Studios. 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
5: Good morning, I'm Jim Irizarry. Hundreds of residents packed an Elkhart County church Thursday night to voice their opinions on a Bristol land rezoning petition for a potential data center project, but commissioners ultimately voted to send that petition to the town council with an unfavorable recommendation. The 957-acre site is already zoned for industrial use, which means a data center developer could proceed under the current zoning. The total price tag for Governor Mike Braun's gas tax holiday is in. The state of Indiana and hundreds of local governments are expected to lose out on a combined $533 million, with the impacts felt through October. Braun paused collections of the 7% sales tax on gas starting in April after war with Iran prompted high fuel prices, and waived the 36 cents per gallon gas excise tax beginning in May. The tax breaks end August 6th. South Bend pitching got the Cubs back in the win column as they beat Cedar Rapids last night 9-1. The Cubs only allowed three hits in the game, getting five scoreless innings out of their bullpen. The series continues this weekend. First pitch tonight and tomorrow night is at 7:35, 2:05 on Sunday. Hear all three games on Sports Radio WSBT. Eduardo Valencia became the 10th Detroit player to homer in his first career plate appearance. Framber Valdez pitched seven innings. The Tigers beat the Athletics 4-1 for a series sweep. Jeremiah Jackson had a two-run double in the bottom of the eighth inning to lift the Baltimore Orioles to a 3-2 victory over the Chicago Cubs. Caleb Durbin hit a two-run homer to help the surging Boston Red Sox top the Chicago White Sox 2-1 for their sixth consecutive victory and a series sweep.
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8: Partly to mostly cloudy skies across the area today. Scattered showers and a few thunderstorms possible with a high of 82. We'll drop down to 65 tonight. Still some scattered rain showers. A brief couple of showers tomorrow morning, then sunshine and a high of 84. I'm Chief Meteorologist Carrie Pujol.
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5: Hey, it's the Bob and Tom Show live from the O'Reilly Auto Parts Studios. Christy Lee's at the news desk.
6: Yep.
5: Jess Hooker was doing some doom scrolling just now.
6: I was.
5: Anything good?
6: No, I'm trying to find a recipe for dinner tonight.
5: Oh, yeah. How about Pizza Hut? Jeff Oske.
7: Hello.
5: He's at the NHTSA Sports Desk. Ace Cosby's at the engineering booth.
8: Hello.
5: I'm Josh Arnold. There's Tom.
9: One of my favorites.
6: Lemon pasta. It's always a hit.
9: Breakfast for dinner. Nothing better.
6: Well, we have an outdoor projector, and so we're going to do a movie night.
5: Oh, fun.
6: And so I'm pizza. Trying to... And you said Sandlot, and I thought maybe we do a Sandlot themed. We watch that movie and do something
10: you
6: like that.
10: You need to watch Sandlot 2.
6: Okay.
10: Trust me.
6: I'll give it a try.
5: Maybe you can do a double feature.
6: Oh, we could.
5: You could go... I mean, you want to go ballpark food?
6: Yeah. Yeah,
5: some
6: we
5: hot
6: could
5: dogs,
6: do that.
5: Nachos, some
10: popcorn, obviously.
6: Yes, we have to do popcorn.
10: Take what you get at the drive-in. You get popcorn.
5: Ooh, big soft pretzel.
10: Soft and pretzel.
6: There you go.
9: Yeah. second base. You know, the usual. So I'm.
10: You need to take your kids to a drive-in this year.
5: I love a soft pretzel.
10: I don't like.
5: You know what? I'd rather have a soft pretzel than an HJ.
6: And that's where you are.
9: I don't like people eating in my car.
5: When we went to the drive-in, we used to get lawn chairs and sit outside.
10: Sit outside or put the table up, or you in the back.
6: Park
10: put the back up.
6: Yeah.
10: You park backwards.
9: You know, I hate eating outside.
10: You're just no fun.
9: He
5: also hates movies. You know what? The drive-in's not for him. He hates other drivers.
10: He's shortchanging his children out of a wonderful experience.
5: Remember how honked at the guy who left his headlights on too long?
10: Yes. Oh, yeah.
5: There's like a whole etiquette. There's drive.
9: See, I don't even know that. I don't know the etiquette.
6: Yeah. Oh, you would. Yeah, you'd wreck a lot of people's experience.
9: Yeah. Oh, I do that every day.
5: One of the greatest nights of my life was at a drive-in. It was the family. And we saw Indiana Jones and the Last Crusade and The Naked Gun.
6: Yeah.
9: See, The Naked Gun is one of the greatest movies.
5: That was two of the most entertaining movies I've ever seen.
6: Yeah.
9: So last night I was having dinner with Finn, my 13-year-old daughter, and I looked up, and it was one of those places where there's a restaurant over here, and the bar is kind of in the other room, but they had a huge TV in there, which I hate, by the way, in restaurants.
10: Yeah, we know.
9: And but I saw, what are they doing? And it was a commercial for the bug assault.
5: Oh,
9: which I'd never heard of, which are these like pistol rifle things mm-hmm. that you put salt in and they shoot flies.
10: I thought you ordered one.
9: I have got to get one. I was starting to order one and I got sidetracked.
10: Oh, that's a shock.
9: But they're so cool.
5: I almost got you one when I was at Bass Pro last week, but I couldn't remember if you wanted the more pistol or more rifle-y one.
6: Mm.
5: And you I didn't know if I could text you. But
10: I think you're a pistol guy, aren't you?
5: You a pistol packing mama?
9: I don't know. I mean,
10: oh, with the hat, you're right. The rifle might work.
9: Yeah, does the rifle have more distance?
5: And is it a pump action?
6: I don't know.
9: Yeah. Wow.
5: Well, which would you prefer?
9: I don't know. Can you get a bump stock on them so you can turn them into something serious? No, I mean, because you take out flies.
6: I have the electrified tennis racket.
10: Yeah.
5: That's fun.
10: Those are fun.
5: My friends and I would see how long we would do the tip of our nose.
10: Are you serious?
5: Yeah. Hurts. Oh, yeah.
9: Yeah, there's a whole show, Dumb Things That We Did.
6: Dude. Oh, yeah.
5: Yeah, idiots. Okay. Yeah. Oh, yeah. No, you get two of those and do like a little tennis racket like battle. They're fun.
9: I see. Now, it's time to go ahead back over to the news desk with Chris Teeley. What have we missed over
10: there? A Wyoming outhouse expert. Boy, there's a title on
9: you. You know, I'm in my third year at university. Oh, what are you studying? Oh, I'm becoming an outhouse expert.
5: Oh, well, what state?
10: Urging people to stop trying to retrieve items lost inside vault toilets. Adam Fink, the owner of Laird Sanitation LLC, explained doing so is simply not worth the risk or the effort. He told, boy, Cowboy State Daily's in the news a lot today. A vault toilet can be anywhere from 3 to 10 feet deep. If you jump in, you may not be touching bottom.
5: Oh, well, you're kind of touching bottom.
9: Yeah. Oh, my God.
10: Mr. Fink continued, aside from a family heirloom or a wedding ring, it's not worth digging through a pile of waste to recover something that's fallen into a toilet.
5: Anna, is wedding ring even worth it?
10: No. Oh. No. I love you, honey, but no.
3: Can you tread trowel? Like, can you keep yourself afloat?
6: It's like quicksand, I guess.
10: And even
9: there's probably a lot of liquid in there.
10: Even if you do drop something that you really want back, you should always call someone, not try to get it yourself. Not only are vault toilets filled with the same biodegradable chemical solution in portable toilets, but they're also the lily pads that give people a false sense of hope. I guess that's because they're lower to the ground, and they're we're talking about the ones that are... They're an outhouse, basically. Right. They're not...
3: No, if you got a 3 or 4 year old, you can grab them by the ankles, lower them down. They could probably retrieve it right off the top.
9: Now, we had a... this has been in the news because we had two of these in the last couple of weeks. The first one was the guy in Fresno. They had to call the Fresno Sheriff's Department to get this poor guy out. He fell into a toilet in Shaver Lake after dropping his sunglasses in.
10: Yeah.
9: The first article said they sprayed him down before and decontaminated him.
10: Ugh.
9: But the second one was, it turned out when they got there, he didn't speak English. So they had to get someone to come over and translate. I'm sure the first thing they translated was numero dos, explaining what he was doing. But he had dropped his sunglasses in there, which, is, as I pointed out, was probably the second worst accident involving sunglasses since O.J. took out Ron Goldman. And, oh, never mind. but I've got a better one for you. This is so brutal.
5: You love these stories.
10: Yeah,
9: this one, though, there's a lot of detail there.
10: Okay.
9: This is from the Associated Press. A woman who accidentally dropped her cell phone into the hole of an outhouse in a national forest fell in while trying to retrieve it. She had to be rescued by firefighters in Washington State. Brennan Fire Department Chief Tim Manley said the woman, who was at the top of Mount Walker in the Olympic National Forest northwest of Seattle, had been using her phone when it fell into the toilet. Described as a vault toilet, the tank stores up to 1,000 gallons of what they describe as excreta. I believe that's the Latin for pool of poop. Mr. Manley said she disassembled the toilet seat and used dog leashes to try to get the phone. Mm-mm. Eventually using the leashes to tie herself off as she reached for it.
5: Tom Cruise style.
10: Yeah.
9: This gets better. That effort failed and she fell head first into... the toilet.
10: And that, the reason she did that is why Mr. Fink is talking about here. He said these tanks or vaults develop a bit of a crust on top. So the toilet paper you'll see looks kind of like a lily pad.
5: Right.
10: And the objects will fall on top. And you think that's the bottom when reality it's not.
5: You bust through that.
10: Right. Exactly.
5: In 8 feet.
10: Mm-hmm. Which I hear, by the way, what's going on there.
9: After this happened, this woman, I understand she had really crappy cell phone service. Can you imagine?
10: No.
9: God.
3: Like, even if you could retrieve it, do you want it back?
10: No.
6: Yeah. Never.
10: It's all in the cloud. Get a new one.
9: There was a whole thing on Reddit of what objects do you have that you would, if they dropped in, would you actually take the time and trouble to clean off?
10: And you
5: I don't know what I'd have.
3: I'm poor enough, I don't care about anything that I own.
9: But this guy, I love the way they describe this guy as an outhouse expert. Hey, dude, quit bragging, okay?
10: Yeah.
9: we all know that you're okay. What's coming up in the news, Christy?
10: Coming up, we have giant banana car is drawing some attention. As we talked about earlier, these squishy toys, the Nidos, are causing some problems in cars. And the payphone hotline is back in an interesting way.
9: Yeah, this is really interesting because there's an entire generation that's never seen a payphone.
10: That's right.
9: That probably doesn't even know how to use a regular phone.
10: And we were talking about you scrolling through your phone. What videos do people want to look at? They're oddly satisfying. They're watching some of these interesting clips on.
6: Okay.
9: Yeah, that's a survey. I saw that, and it's kind of interesting.
10: Yeah.
9: I was really surprised that one of the most, the category of the most viewed videos.
6: Can I guess one?
9: Yeah.
6: Pimple popping?
9: That's it?
6: Yeah.
9: I couldn't believe it.
6: Yeah.
9: I've disgusting. Never seen one
5: well,
9: of those.
5: Not for me.
6: Not me either, maybe.
5: But there's a huge
6: either.
5: Audience for it.
10: They have a TV show about it.
6: I mean, make fake skin that people can order and pop pimples out of.
5: Awful.
6: Yeah. Awful. Ugh.
9: What?
5: Yeah.
9: Yes.
10: Followed closely by something you did yesterday, Jess.
6: Oh, okay. Yeah. Oh, yeah.
5: I follow one of those.
6: Those are good ones.
5: Yes.
9: Wow. Okay, we'll find out what those videos are. Right now, I want to ask you about those credit card bills. Yikes. If they get, sometimes when times get rough, you end up spending a lot of money on your credit cards, then you start realizing, wait a minute, I'm paying 20%+ interest on these things. Maybe a good time to try to grab some cash and pay them off. That's where American Financing comes in. What this is about is taking the equity in your house, if you've owned your house for a while, and you can refinance it. Now, let's just say you bought your house 10 years ago. It's probably worth about twice as much. These are some averages. I was just looking this up. The average house in America is pretty much doubled in value with respect to what it'll go for on the market these days in the last 10 years. So if you've owned a house for 5 years, probably up 30-40%. It depends, of course, on your particular situation, location, et cetera, et cetera. 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
8: Good morning, I'm Jim Irizarry. The Elkhart County Prosecutor's Office has ruled that two Elkhart police officers were legally justified in the fatal shooting of a 17-year-old at High Dive Park. Prosecutor said forensic video analysis found the passenger of the vehicle involved fired one shot towards Officer Thomas Brenneman before both he and Officer Nicholas Ragsdale returned fire. Elkhart police will now determine whether the officer's actions complied with department policy and when they may return to duty. More than a third of Michigan's teens have reportedly tried marijuana, and of that third, one in six become addicted. The Berrien County Health Department is sounding the alarm of the dangers of underage pot usage. In the past 30 days, nearly 22% of Michigan teens have used marijuana in some form. That's according to the Michigan Department of Health and Human Services. The Berrien County Health Department encourages parents to speak with their children about marijuana use. Michigan State Representative Joey Andrews is holding a town hall tonight to discuss Southwest Michigan's housing shortage and possible solutions. He says more housing is needed, but zoning and other regulations can make development difficult. The meeting runs from 6:30 to 8:30 tonight at the Inn at Harbor Shores. Notre Dame head coach Marcus Freeman and Indiana head coach Kurt Cignetti have both been named to the preseason watch list for the Bobby Dodd Coach of the Year Award. The award recognizes success on the field as well as leadership and integrity off of it. Freeman enters the season in South Bend with championship expectations, while Cignetti looks to build on Indiana's championship success. Freeman's Irish take the field against Wisconsin in this year's Shamrock Series game on Sunday, September 6th. Your home for Notre Dame football is Sunny 101.5 and Sports Radio WSBT.
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12: Partly to mostly cloudy skies across the area today. Scattered showers and a few thunderstorms possible with a high of 82. We'll drop down to 65 tonight. Still some scattered rain showers. A brief couple of showers tomorrow morning, then sunshine and a high of 84. I'm Chief Meteorologist Carrie Pujol.
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5: Hey, it's the Bob and Tom Show. My gosh, thank you for being here with us. We're live from the O'Reilly Auto Parts Studios. There's Christy Lee at the news desk.
10: Well, hello.
5: Jess Hooker's over there.
10: Hi.
5: There's Jeff Oskey at the NHTSA Sports Desk.
20: Yes, sir.
5: Ace Cosby across the way.
20: Howdy.
5: I'm Josh Arnold, and there, two

0: shop. Well, my gosh, thank you for being here with us. We're live from the O'Reilly Auto Parts Studios. There's Christy Lee at the news desk.
1: Well, hello.
0: Jess Hooker's over there.
1: Hi.
0: There's Jeff Oskey at the NHTSA Sports Desk.

0: you're like, yeah, 9:30 at night on Tuesday. Yeah, that's when we should be having this conversation.
1: Yeah, but yeah, when they ask you about why aren't you and mommy together anymore, that's when you go to, do you want me to tell you why puppies die? Okay.
2: Oh, jeez. Yeah.
1: Okay. So now we also learned about purple shampoo.
3: Purple shampoo, yes. Mm-hmm. Do you remember what that's for?
1: If you get your hair dyed,
2: it takes the brassiness out.
1: You're supposed to do that afterward?
3: Yes, you do that. Like if you have maintenance.
1: Got this from longtime listener Andrew.
3: Okay.
1: Air Force veteran. If you caught the crabs, the prescription was, quote, blue shampoo.
0: Oh.
1: So that must be Quell, I believe.
3: That's what
1: Was that blue?
2: I don't know.
3: I think it was blue. It wasn't purple. It was blue.
1: Okay, yeah. Blue shampoo. Thank you very much. We also learned that Zachary Taylor, president, died a few days after July 4th, and I jokingly said he died from eating a mayonnaise sandwich at a July 4th celebration so Millard Fillmore could become president. I was kidding. Got this letter from Amanda, Youngstown, Ohio. Actually, Zachary Taylor did die of an intestinal ailment. The food that got him wasn't mayonnaise. He was being served cherries and cream at a 4th of July celebration.
0: Yes.
1: Which was not refrigerated in the 1850s. He spent the day throwing back cherries and drinking milk that had been sitting in the hot July sun.
2: Oh, God.
1: Essentially, his day went like this. Eat a lot of cherries, drink a lot of questionable milk, have terrible diarrhea, die.
2: Yeah.
1: Thank you, Amanda. Thank you for...
0: Wow.
1: Good to know.
2: Okay. Happy summer.
1: All right. So now we can move on from there with Christy Lee back at the news desk.
0: Quite a jubilee.
1: Cherry. Jubilee.
2: A Talker research survey discovered how much time Americans spend watching oddly satisfying social media videos.
0: Do you have any, Christy?
2: Yeah, I do.
0: What are yours?
2: I love watching this bee collector lady down in Florida. She goes and collects these huge hives of bees. And I'm a sucker for all animal videos, you know, any kind of animal.
0: I'm comforted by, there's a guy I love, his name's S&B Mowing.
2: I watch that guy.
0: And it's very satisfying to watch it. Well, he's also he's doing great charity
2: work.
0: Right,
2: he'll go to a home that's been, obviously an elderly person lives there and cannot keep up their yard, and he'll do the whole yard.
0: For free, You just watch him mow, and it's sped up.
4: Yeah, it's a time lapse.
0: He also does some power washing.
4: Yes. Oh, the power washing's very good.
0: And there's a guy who power washes rugs.
4: Rug washing.
0: It's like he pulled them out of the bottom of a lake.
2: Yeah.
0: And he gets these things pristine. It's crazy.
4: So that's fun to watch sober, too?
0: Yes, man, it is.
1: So wait a minute. So instead of going out and cleaning your porch, you watch someone do it?
0: Well, mine doesn't need cleaning, so it's really comforting.
1: I don't do any of this stuff.
2: Two-thirds admit to watching this subgenre of social media, spending 30 minutes a day or 156 hours a year consuming the content.
0: Boy, I don't do that.
1: Maybe you could find one for me, because I don't do any. I'd like to watch one where ex-jocks with their hats on backwards get hit by trains. And die? Do they have a category for that?
0: We're
2: talking about...
0: I can see why you would be satisfied by that.
4: You want to go on Twitter. That's where you find that.
2: Pimple popping videos rank the most sought after content.
1: That's unbelievable.
0: No thanks for me.
1: Are these real people getting zits?
3: Oh, yes.
0: Or they're popping their own.
4: Yeah, boils, Lance.
0: The only time I see them is when it's by accident, and I go, oh, jeez.
2: But I know people. If I get these in my timeline now, because we're talking about this, I'm going to be so mad.
0: Will your daughters watch those?
2: No, they don't care for
0: those
2: either.
0: Everybody I know who likes them, girls.
1: Are these on their face?
2: Yeah.
3: Sometimes on their back.
2: Yeah, it can be anywhere.
0: Shoulders.
2: There's Dr. Pimple Popper. That's a TV show.
1: I'm not going to watch it. Are they holding their phone and then they're...
3: Yeah, it's up close. You see the whole thing.
1: So they're doing a one-handed zit squeeze?
0: Mm-hmm. Yep. It's brutal.
3: Yeah, I can't finish one. I won't.
0: I don't like them at all.
3: I know.
1: Are they sponsored?
3: Maybe.
4: Some of them.
3: Yeah.
1: Going to like a custard commercial.
0: Oh!
3: I thought he was going to say skincare.
0: I can't believe it's not butter.
2: These are fun.
1: I do like the ones. I will say this. I watch the news usually on ABC on Sunday night, and where we live, it's immediately followed by America's Funniest Videos.
3: Yeah.
1: Mm-hmm. And that show is so, I like the host. It's, the jokes are so, they're so corny. He's got a really fun delivery.
3: Yeah.
1: Alfonso?
2: Don't watch it.
0: Rubiera or Ribiera.
1: Yeah, I find the guy really good. And anyway, that show, that does crack me up, especially the dog stuff.
3: Yes.
1: And the ones where guys just get racked in the nuts. I know Haywood has that song about that. That I,
5: well,
1: those
5: are
1: fun.
5: Slightly different.
2: This is
5: than that
2: different. Yeah,
5: comforting.
3: The
2: other one I get stuck. This is gonna. I'm gonna sound so. I get a lot of videos these days of people taking, like, jewelers making things.
3: Yeah.
2: That is so fascinating to watch.
1: Chick got me watching that show in England where
4: they'll take
1: bring in an ancient cuckoo clock and they put it together.
4: That's a good show.
2: Yeah.
1: I do like that.
5: You know what video I would watch?
2: What?
5: A series of a person who's just had pita chips and hummus. And the video is them smoothing out the hummus with the last pita chip.
3: Yeah.
5: Evening it out.
1: I did. Wait a minute. I forgot.
5: That would be satisfying.
3: That would be.
4: There is a genre
1: of
4: the opposite of people breaking into like a new thing of peanut butter.
5: Oh, I love that.
4: Like there's a whole genre of that.
5: Oh, that looks so satisfying.
1: So that's kind of a hymen food hymen thing.
4: Yeah.
1: I had to, when I,
4: that's what it's called, food
1: when
4: hymen.
1: I saw this article, I had to look up a word.
2: Because, I know which one.
1: Because I had never heard of this.
2: No, we haven't even gotten to the second most popular.
1: The word was condescension.
2: That's
1: which
2: not
1: I didn't
2: word.
1: Understand what that meant. No, the word, and it's pronounced mukbang.
2: Mukbangs.
5: Mukbang.
2: Mukbang.
5: Yeah. It's actually pronounced muk, yeah.
1: Is it muk?
2: Mukbang.
4: Yep. Oh, I thought it was mukbang.
1: The pronouncer here is M-O-O-K.
5: Oh, okay. I've always heard muk. The people who do it, I've heard say muck.
1: It's spelled M-U-K-B-A-N-G.
2: Mukbang.
1: I'd never heard of it.
5: I take a huge bowl of ramen, and I just stuff my face.
3: Really? Yeah.
1: It says it's
3: the
1: Korean.
3: Act of eating?
5: Yes.
2: Yeah.
1: It says the word comes from the Korean, meaning eating and broadcast put together.
3: Oh, yes. I've seen a lot of Asian women, and they make
1: live
3: so
1: streams
3: much money.
1: Where viewers chat with the host while they eat dinner.
3: I might do this.
1: So it says the host tells stories, answers questions, discusses current events while eating.
5: And I would say maybe 5% it's a sexual thing.
3: Sure.
5: The rest, they just like watching somebody satisfy themselves with these big meals.
3: So yeah. I know in Asian culture, the louder you eat, the more of a compliment it is, right?
5: A ton of slurping of noodles.
1: Oh, I love this. I should
3: so
1: go
3: that's
1: over
3: a
1: there.
3: Part
2: yeah,
3: of
2: you
3: it.
2: Should.
3: Yeah. Okay.
5: Oh, if you slurp your noodles, you're
1: that's
5: eating
1: good.
5: It.
2: Yeah.
3: Yes. It's a compliment to the chef, really.
1: My old college roommate wrote me a note not too long ago. He was in New York, and he was at a really nice restaurant. He'd always wanted to go to this really famous restaurant. Anyway, so he's in there, and he sent me a photograph. The woman at the next table sat down by herself and set up a little tripod.
4: Oh, yeah.
2: Oh, yeah.
1: And videotaped herself eating.
2: Of course.
4: Yeah.
1: I thought that was a little weird, but...
5: I'm not into mukbang or...
1: But now, Christy will remember this. We used to do our show from a beautiful hotel at Disney World.
2: Mm-hmm.
1: The Swan.
2: Yeah.
1: And we'd been doing it for at more or less the same time every year. At the same hotel, and it's still there. It's a wonderful hotel. There's the Swan and the Dolphin.
2: We were usually at the Dolphin.
1: But whenever we were there, am I correct in saying it was always full of young Asian couples?
2: Mm-hmm.
1: And I couldn't stand it any longer. I went to one of the men. I said, "Well, what's going on here?"
4: Interesting way to put that.
1: Every year
5: your curiosity got the best of you.
1: It was the same thing, and it turned out that it was not Tokyo, but it was some major Japanese city, and they had a special thing, honeymoon. They were all honeymooners.
3: Oh, okay.
1: So you'd get married and you'd go to Disney World, and this was in the 90s.
3: Okay.
1: And what was striking me as funny was, I know it sounds like everybody had cameras, but it was the first time I'd ever seen anybody take pictures of their food.
3: Oh, okay.
1: And everyone was taking photographs of their food, which I thought, oh, that's really stupid. Mm-hmm. Now I do it all the time.
3: Yeah.
1: So I'll send my son, who's a really good cook, I'll say, hey, look at this.
3: Yeah.
1: And I'll take pictures of it.
3: Yeah.
1: So, but that was
3: in
1: always.
3: In the 90s, no. Yeah. If I saw someone take a picture of their food in the 90s, like, what?
1: Yeah. But now, I mean, it's, hey, cool. But I was just surprised the woman at a really nice restaurant would set up a little tripod and not self-consciously.
3: There's a couple of foodie people that I follow, and they'll say, like, hey, we're going to spend $1,000 at this restaurant tonight. And they will video the whole thing, but they will make $5,000 on the post.
5: Right,
3: so it's
5: right.
3: like, it's right. the investment.
4: Probably way more
3: way
4: than
3: more
4: that.
3: Way more than
4: even.
3: That, yeah. And it's, yeah, so it's like, well, yeah. So they get to just go as hard as they can.
1: But are they eating in a normal fashion, or are they shoving it down their...
3: No, they're ordering, like, really insane menu items that are, you know, hundreds of
5: those
3: dollars.
5: Those aren't the mukbang. Those
3: no,
5: are the...
3: No, they're not. Yeah. It's just them tasting these menu items that are you know,
1: I see.
3: Featured.
1: Okay, well, now, it's time for us to move forward here. Christy Lee.
2: Yes, sir.
1: You're going to be taking a little vacay.
2: Mm-hmm.
1: And I know you're going to be driving your car that you love so much.
2: Yeah, taking the hybrid on the road. Yeah, the Tucson hybrid is going to go all the longest trip she's ever taken. 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
1: I think I could write a song. Don't forget the Elantra for anybody else but me. Wait a minute. That doesn't make sense. Does it? We're going to come back. We've got more exciting stuff going on. We certainly appreciate your indulging us. And send us your what kind of videos do you think you like to sit there and watch?
2: I watch home remodeling a lot. Yeah. Oh. A lot.
1: Yeah, we know a thing about those shows.
2: Yeah.
1: They never tell you
2: how long it takes
1: yeah.
2: and how much it costs.
1: Like there's that show where they fix up cars.
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1: 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But we are. 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
9: Good morning, I'm Jim Irizarry. Hundreds of residents packed an Elkhart County church Thursday night to voice their opinions on a Bristol land rezoning petition for a potential data center project, but commissioners ultimately voted to send that petition to the town council with an unfavorable recommendation. The 957-acre site is already zoned for industrial use, which means a data center developer could proceed under the current zoning. The total price tag for Governor Mike Braun's gas tax holiday is in. The state of Indiana and hundreds of local governments are expected to lose out on a combined $533 million, with the impacts felt through October. Braun paused collections of the 7% sales tax on gas starting in April after war with Iran prompted high fuel prices and waived the 36 cents per gallon gas excise tax beginning in May. The tax breaks end August 6th. South Bend pitching got the Cubs back in the win column as they beat Cedar Rapids last night 9-1. The Cubs only allowed 3 hits in the game, getting 5 scoreless innings out of their bullpen. The series continues this weekend. First pitch tonight and tomorrow night is at 7:35, 2:05 on Sunday. Hear all 3 games on Sports Radio WSBT. Eduardo Valencia became the 10th Detroit player to homer in his first career plate appearance. Framber Valdez pitched 7 innings. The Tigers beat the Athletics 4-1 for a series sweep. Jeremiah Jackson had a two-run double in the bottom of the eighth inning to lift the Baltimore Orioles to a 3-2 victory over the Chicago Cubs. Caleb Durbin hit a two-run homer to help the surging Boston Red Sox top the Chicago White Sox 2-1 for their sixth consecutive victory and a series sweep.
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11: Partly to mostly cloudy skies across the area today. Scattered showers and a few thunderstorms possible with a high of 82. We'll drop down to 65 tonight. Still some scattered rain showers. A brief couple of showers tomorrow morning, then sunshine and a high of 84. I'm Chief Meteorologist Carrie Pujol.
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5: Hey, it's the Bob and Tom Show live from the O'Reilly Auto Parts studios. Happy weekend to you out there. If you're not listening during, you know, if you're listening on a different day.
2: Yeah.
5: Get over it. You can adjust. Your brain is better than... There's Christy Lee at the news desk.
2: Hi.
5: Jess Hooker's there.
3: Hi.
5: Jeff Oskey's at the NHTSA Sports Desk.
0: Good luck at your fishing tournament this week.
5: Thank you. There's Ace Cosby.
4: Hello.
5: I'm Josh Arnold. There's Tom.
1: You got another fishing tournament?
5: Oh, I got fishing tournaments left and right. They're asking me to join...
2: Bassmasters?
5: The Major League Fishing League.
2: Yeah. Mm-hmm.
5: I'm asking for more money.
2: Okay.
5: I'm holding out.
1: No, it was Assmasters, Christy. Are you really in another fishing tournament?
5: I am in a fishing tournament tomorrow, yeah.
1: Wow.
5: On the Ohio River.
1: Oh, cool.
5: Yeah.
3: Is it alone, or do you have a partner?
5: Yeah, I'm sort of co-angling, meaning I'm not going to be working the trolling motor. I'll be in the back of the boat.
3: Okay.
5: But I'm still fishing the whole time.
3: So there's a team when you do this?
5: Oftentimes, yes.
3: How many?
5: How many teams?
3: No, how many in
2: usually
3: a team?
2: Usually two, right?
5: Usually two.
3: Oh, just two. Okay,
5: yeah.
3: Okay.
1: What are you fishing for?
5: Largemouth, and I think smallmouth is also involved in this one.
2: Mm. Cool.
5: But being the Ohio River, I don't know.
0: Yeah, you may find a corpse.
1: Yeah.
5: I don't know if...
1: The Ohio River whitefish, also known as a used condom floating down from Cincinnati. Okay, well, it's time to check in. See what's going on at the news desk. Christy,
2: well, we only have time for one more story. I'm going to leave these for Jess for Monday that you gave her, but I got this just handed to me. NASA is searching for 4 volunteers who are willing to spend a year in a simulated space habitat.
5: Me.
2: They're going to recruit participants for their next simulated deep space mission, working and living under isolated conditions at the Johnson Space Center in Houston. The space environments will stimulate. It'll stimulate you, all right. We'll simulate both the moon and Mars, mimicking conditions that astronauts are expected to experience on those missions.
1: Do they have to stay in it 24/7?
2: There will be 2 isolated habitats, a spacecraft and a base facility with a workspace, living area, and sleeping quarters.
0: Mm. Can you have contact like with your family?
2: It says participants must meet specific physical and educational requirements.
5: Jeff, it says you don't have to.
0: Sign me up twice.
1: Wow.
2: Yeah, I don't think you can. It doesn't say anything about reaching out to your family. Mm. The participants must meet specific physical and education requirements, a multi-day selection process, and pass the space agency's physical and psychological assessments.
5: That's the main thing.
2: Yeah.
1: Do you get paid? I mean, is it like a job?
2: I would think they would pay you. You've got to be off work for a year.
1: God.
2: It's like a job.
0: Tom, let me off work for a year.
1: I couldn't do it for a weekend.
2: Oh, we know that.
3: Why? Which part freaks you out?
1: Let's see.
2: Not being able to go outside?
1: Yeah, not being able to grab my phone, make calls, go be outside, urinate outside.
5: Man,
1: unless I could go urinate on Mars. I would hate that.
3: I would be worried about the 3 other people. I could do it if I were alone.
1: Yeah, that's why I quit playing golf.
5: You don't know, yeah.
1: Yeah, I got 3 douchebags I got to talk to for 2 hours. No thanks. And they feel the same way about me, I'm sure.
5: Hey, he played golf the other day with you, me, and Hoffy.
1: Can I get DoorDash? I mean, it'd be awful.
2: Yeah, you would not do well. I don't think this is for you.
5: I saw a DoorDash boat the other day on the lake.
2: Stop.
5: I was like, there you go.
2: Are you kidding?
5: It was awesome. Yeah.
0: For real.
5: Yes.
2: I guess in the Ozarks, that would make sense.
5: They all do it, yeah.
1: Well, that is so funny.
3: Do you guys have a hot dog boat?
5: We don't.
3: Oh,
2: like ice cream?
3: Yeah.
5: I have seen the ice cream boat, yes.
3: Yeah.
1: Any one of those would be a good premise for a pretty funny television show.
5: That would be, yeah.
1: The kid that runs the DoorDash boat.
5: Right.
1: Like one of my old favorite shows, Hank, where he runs. Remember that one?
5: No, I don't remember Hank.
1: Where he has to bluff his way into college. Oh, it's a classic. And then it ends in real life with a murder. It's kind of depressing.
3: Okay.
1: Thank you so much for joining us. Please send us your emails, bobandtom@bobandtom.com. Tell us what video things you like to watch. I just found out that Christopher likes to watch planes take off and land. He can do it for hours.
2: Oh, that's cool.
1: There's a whole video thing with that. That's great. These are the O'Reilly Auto Parts Studios. 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
14: Slight chance of thunderstorms with fog in spots early today. Otherwise, cloudy skies with a few peaks of sun. Daytime highs approaching 84. North winds around 5 miles an hour. I'm staff meteorologist Derek Height.
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0: Every woman's crazy about a sharp dress, man. From WIRX, we play everything that rocks. Wrapping up a nice long stretch, commercial-free here on the job. 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
2: WIRX weather.
19: Slight chance of thunderstorms this afternoon. Otherwise, cloudy skies with a few peaks of sun. Daytime highs approaching 84. Winds out of the north, 5 to 10 miles an hour. I'm staff meteorologist Derek Height.
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0: ride on cruise control. We're WIRX and we're more like a race car with no brakes. Bob and Tom, they're the engine. Brock and Kiki, pure high-octane combustible fuel. John Cruz, the driver keeping us barely on the road. And Greg Beharrell, well, he's the rando guy hanging out at the window waving at strangers.
1: Let's go!
0: Everything that rocks, especially the people. And I think we should put Brock in the trunk. This is WIRX.
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0: 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They're out on the road with the Power Up AC/DC tour, stopping by the Notre Dame Stadium September the 4th. You could be there like a rock star with the Screaming Yellow Summer Contest if you choose the Live Like a Rockstar package. 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Hey, American Honda Motor Company is recalling about 325,500 Honda Odyssey minivans 2018 to 2020 due to a rear view camera issue. It's due to water entering the rear view camera, causing the image to fail, you know, on the display there when you're in reverse. The vehicles do not comply with federal motor vehicle safety standards when it comes to the rear visibility. So dealers will replace the rear view camera at no cost to the owners. You should see these letters in the mail by August 24th. If you haven't, you might want to stop by your Honda dealership. You can contact the customer service as well at 888-234-2138. The recall number is HOX. All right, so be safe out there in your Honda Odyssey minivans or whatever you're driving as we get you through this Workday Friday with everything that rocks, commercial-free blocks all workday long. Got some Jimi Hendrix, Aerosmith, and Linkin Park, Somewhere I Belong, next.
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10: WIRX weather.
11: Slight chance of thunderstorms this afternoon. Otherwise, cloudy skies with a few peaks of sun. Daytime highs approaching 84. Winds out of the north, 5 to 10 miles an hour. I'm staff meteorologist Derek Height.
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0: It's Tom Petty, Mary Jane's Last Dance on the Superstation 94.3 and 107.1. It's WIRX. We play everything that rocks. Lots going on around the region this weekend. Big events, the Crassell Art Fair on the Bluff. Over 170 artists converging on St. Joe, right alongside Benton Harbor. South Bend's got a lot of things going on as well this weekend. Vibes Music Festival is happening. And a celebration of the automotive history at Concord d'Elegance. And then the Vibe Music Festival happening over at Howard Park tomorrow in South Bend from 1 to 10 p.m. Big celebration of culture and music right there on the St. Joe River. So lots going on. You can always stay up to date with things happening in and around the area at our website. 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
8: Slight chance of thunderstorms this afternoon. Otherwise, cloudy skies with a few peaks of sun. Daytime highs approaching 84. Winds out of the north, 5 to 10 miles an hour. I'm staff meteorologist Derek Height.
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9: Taking you back to September of 1979 for a song by Cheap Trick off their fourth studio album, which reached number 6 on the Billboard 200 chart that year and earned a platinum certification within months. 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
1: 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But as far as expenses on the show, haven't spared any of them. 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
3: WIRX weather.
11: Slight chance of thunderstorms this afternoon. Otherwise, cloudy skies with a few peaks of sun. Daytime highs approaching 84. Winds out of the north, 5 to 10 miles an hour. I'm staff meteorologist Derek Height.
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10: Slight chance of thunderstorms this afternoon. Otherwise, cloudy skies with a few peaks of sun. Daytime highs approaching 84. Winds out of the north, 5 to 10 miles an hour. I'm staff meteorologist Derek Height.
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22: WIRX weather.
23: Sunshine mixed with clouds at times this afternoon with a slight chance of thunderstorms. Daytime highs approaching 84. Winds out of the northwest, 5 to 10 miles an hour. I'm Staff Meteorologist Derek Height.
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0: during the day. 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And Greg Behero at night. 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

0: 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Heading into the weekend, getting ready for Brock and Kiki. They're coming in next to ring in your weekend. I'll catch you back here on Monday right after Bob and Tom. The 10 at 10, 10 strong songs back to back to energize your workday Monday. You'll definitely need it after the weekend. Stay safe out there. Enjoy the nice weather. At least no storms coming into the weekend. Warm, but definitely beachside weather. Got some Collective Soul, Black Sabbath, and some STP next on IRX.
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18: Sunshine mixed with clouds at times this afternoon with a slight chance of thunderstorms. Daytime highs approaching 84. Winds out of the northwest 5 to 10 miles an hour. I'm staff meteorologist Derek Height.
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2: Well, good news, everybody. We did it.
3: Happy Friday.
2: We made it. Freaking Friday. I freaking love it.
3: You know what's weird? It's Friday, which is usually like casual Friday. This is the nicest I've looked all week.
4: Don't even look.
3: I got dressed up for Friday because I was so happy.
4: Don't even.
3: I'm going to look good today.
4: Is that dressed up?
3: Yeah, this is dressed up. Yeah, I'm wearing some khaki shorts and a blouse, not a t-shirt.
4: A blouse?
3: This is a blouse.
4: You're wearing a blouse?
3: My hair is down.
4: What are you, a pirate when you're blouse?
3: Yeah.
4: Just game. Blouses. Well, anyway, whatever you're wearing, hopefully you're butt-ass naked. It's Friday, and we are going to have some fun in blouses and shorts. Tell you what, a lot of good stuff. Busy show. Honestly, we do too much on Friday, because this is the hardest I have to work, and it shouldn't be. I should be doing as little as possible on Friday. But to entertain you out there who are never satisfied, what do we got coming up? We got dumb vocabulary, Florida Man Friday,
3: yay.
4: Brock and Kiki do science. Sorry, science community, and so much more. And, of course, all the best music. So hang out. Have a little fun with us on this Friday. Get you into the weekend. Right around the corner, Stupid Quickies. Very stupid, very quick. We are going to talk cup holders, Taco Bell, and divorces. There you go. I like a lot of those things. Which ones? I don't know. All right, we're going to be back with more. It's Brock and Kiki.

0: Everything that rocks. WIRX. The Plan B Show with Brock and Kiki. It's Stupid Quickies.
1: Well, let's kick it off with this. J.D. Power has been running their U.S. initial quality study for 40 years, and it measures new vehicle quality by the number of problems reported in 10 different categories to determine its score. And J.D. Power says that cup holders were the biggest single contributor to the year-to-year improvement of vehicles.
2: Nice.
1: So I'll be honest, I tried to like make heads or tails of the numbering system. It is mind-numbing. I don't know how people do this for a career. The big takeaway is that we are just loving these cup holders, Kiki.
2: We do.
1: I think what they've had to do is adjust. And Kiki,
2: oh, yeah.
1: You know what they've had to do to adjust for?
2: Oh, yeah, our 80-ounce Stanleys.
1: You women and your 55-gallon barrel Stanleys of water that you carry around with you. If you try and put that Stanley, that pink Stanley that you fought another woman for at a Target, if you tried to put that in like an 82 Honda, forget about it.
2: No.
1: That thing is not even coming close to getting into that.
2: Now you have to put it in your lap.
1: Yeah. Right. Just hold on to it.
2: Your cup holders are really annoying because my big, it's not a Stanley. Let's say it's an Ozarks Trail.
1: Yeah, no, you can't,
2: we can't afford Stanley.
1: Nor would I buy you one even if we could.
2: But it is large.
1: Yeah.
2: It is a very large water cup. It gets stuck in your cup holder. Yeah. So every time I pull it out, the cup holder comes out with
1: it drives me crazy. What I don't like is you mouth off and say bad things about my truck. It's not my truck's fault that you plan on going on a Saharan desert expedition and you need that much water. That's you, lady. Anyway, we love cup holders.
2: Who says there's water in there?
1: Listen, that's true. Your vodka holder. What about this? Several Taco Bells in Detroit had to stop selling some items because they were giving people explosive diarrhea.
2: Oh.
1: Do you mean all Taco Bell items?
2: Taco Bell? F. 2 o'clock in the morning?
1: Yeah. Wait, some items? You mean all items. Look, you just deal with the aftermath of the Taco Bell.
2: Every time you eat Taco Bell, you expect that that's going to happen, which honestly I feel like is good because it just, you know, gets it out of your system.
1: Yeah. The water at Taco Bell will give you explosive diarrhea. All right? Don't try and nitpick. It's all of it. But I still love you, Taco Bell. Don't think I'm saying this. I mean this with love.
2: Do they list what items specifically people said?
1: No, you got to just guess.
2: Because it's all of it.
1: You got to guess,
2: it's
1: man.
2: It's all of it.
1: The number
2: except
1: 12,
2: the cinnamon
1: are you sure?
2: Twist. Those are the only things that won't.
1: Those are fine. Those are fine. Lastly, a viral TikTok trend called Divorce Glow Up has women sharing before and after photos of themselves following a divorce, often showing dramatic changes in their appearance, confidence, and overall happiness. Experts say that the change is more about the reflection of emotional healing, renewed self-focus, and rather than just a dramatic makeover.
2: Yeah, they have so much time to focus on themselves instead of taking care of that second child they had.
1: As a straight white male, I have opinions on this. I think maybe if they did the glow up sooner, they wouldn't have gotten divorced.
2: What time do we have to do the glow up we're taking care of the household?
1: Maybe if you would have tried a little harder during your marriage, lady, you wouldn't get a divorce.
2: Do you know how much more time I had on my hands when you weren't home for a whole week? Less laundry, less dishes, less picking up after the house. I mean, it was less everything. Didn't have to go grocery shopping.
1: Gee, no wonder there's divorces happening all the time. Did you guys just hear that?
2: I had so much time on my hands. That's what's happening to these women. They have so much more time on their hands.
1: These ladies get a boob job and get on Ozempic, and then they're like, oh, my man was all the problems. Yeah, okay. Maybe it's because you didn't hit the gym enough and you were nagging all the time, Karen.
2: We didn't have time.
1: Yeah, whatever.
2: Stay out of this.
1: I can't wait for I can't wait to see your divorce
2: glow up.
1: It's going to be great. All right, that is your Stupid Quickies for a Friday. We'll be back with more. It's Brock and Kiki.

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10: WIRX weather.
11: Sunshine mixed with clouds at times this afternoon with a slight chance of thunderstorms. Daytime highs approaching 84. Winds out of the northwest 5 to 10 miles an hour. I'm staff meteorologist Derek Height.
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0: We're talking turlets. Of course we are. You ever listen to this show? Turlets are a big topic of conversation. More specifically, the time we're spending on those turlets. It's a lot more than you'd expect. Actually, I don't know. At this point, at this day and age, maybe we're like, oh, no, that tracks. That tracks. Mm-hmm. I'm actually on the turlet right now listening. It's amazing. Through the app. Anyway, toilet time coming up. It's Brock and Kiki.
1: We do new rock like this.
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0: All right, we're talking turlets, commodes, the powder room, the bee room, the porcelain throne. Anyway, according to a new study, we spend a lot of time in the bathroom. The average adult is estimated to spend 416 days of their life in the bathroom. We spend about 373 days in total, roughly 23 minutes per day, while women spend about 456 days, around 29 minutes per day.
1: So more than once a day, every day, and also some days more than once.
0: What? Where are you getting the more than once?
1: You said 465 days?
0: No.
1: There's only 365 in a year.
0: In your lifetime, dummy.
1: Oh, your lifetime. I missed that. I was like, what? Makes no sense. I only go every 3 days.
0: I am bound up. That time isn't just spent showering or getting ready. Many people also use the bathroom as a place to read, check emails, relax, or simply enjoy a little peace and quiet.
1: I got it.
0: The survey also revealed that sharing a bathroom can be a source of frustration, with common complaints including empty toilet roll holders, hair in the drain, and family members taking too long. Actually, I am the empty toilet. I'm the empty toilet roll guy. I realize I am bad about that.
1: Yeah,
0: but
1: I have to fill the toilet paper
0: but
1: in
0: then
1: the bathroom.
0: I have to collect the Yeti-esque amount of hair.
1: I clean that
0: on
1: up.
0: The floors, sinks, everything like
1: it's
0: that.
1: It's everywhere. It's hard to keep up with it.
0: It's crazy.
1: Everywhere.
0: So originally, right, I thought this was all just turlet time, but no, this is our time in the bathroom.
1: Got you.
0: In general.
1: Okay.
0: So there you go. I think there's times where I just like. Sure, I could always go a little tinkle, but I'll sit down, waste 5 minutes just to kind of maybe take a break.
1: And luckily, you know? I gave you a turlet room when we built this house.
0: My very own little spacious area. And then you can go into the shared bathroom with the door open, like you always do.
1: I do.
0: Weird.
1: And I can still hang out and get ready and watch my trash TV.
0: Ridiculous. In the bathroom, there's always some kind of trash TV going on or me on the toilet. That's usually what it is. So
1: we love hanging out in the bathroom.
0: It's great. It's a nice bathroom. We paid a lot of money for it. We want to stay in here for a little bit. So, all right, we're going to be back with more. It's Brock and Kiki.

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9: Sunshine mixed with clouds at times this afternoon, with a slight chance of thunderstorms. Daytime highs approaching 84. Winds out of the northwest, 5 to 10 miles an hour. I'm staff meteorologist Derek Height.
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1: All right, hour number two on the way. Coming up, we got your WTF the day. Fact and opinion. 420 hit of the day. A lot of good stuff. Do we have a giveaway going on? Or is it coming up?
2: We do have a giveaway coming up on Monday.
1: Well, can we talk about it? Can we tease it?
2: Hell yeah, we can.
1: I glanced at the email you sent. And by that, I mean, I read the subject line. I was like, I'll get to it. So we have a big giveaway coming up on Monday. And because I didn't read the email. I know John Cruise did. John Cruise got back to us. He's like, hey, that's great. I saw the reply, but I didn't actually dig into the original email for this giveaway. I'm stalling because you're looking it up right now.
2: Yeah, I am.
1: And
2: I
1: everyone, Tiki, has all the details for you.
2: Here we go.
1: As you're waited with bated breath on our giveaway starting Monday, which is Kiki.
2: Where's the info?
1: Drum roll.
2: Oh, there it is. Lynyrd Skynyrd with Foreigner. Their Double Trouble Vision Tour.
1: Oh.
2: Saturday, August 1st, Grand Rapids at the Acrisure Amphitheater. Am I saying that right? Acrisure?
1: Close enough. Who cares?
2: I mean, it's literally.
1: You're there.
2: Acra and then sure.
1: Yeah. Skynyrd, brother. Foreigner is one of my all-time favorite bands.
2: Yeah.
1: Their hits are just, it's insane.
2: Yeah.
1: Double Vision, Urgent. I Want to Know What Love Is, one of the greatest love songs.
2: I Want to Know What Love Is.
1: I want you to show me.
2: Anyways, you can win a pair of tickets to this show starting on Monday. So set your alarm. It kicks off at 00:00 a.m.
1: You got it. Perfect. I also didn't finish my Foreigner laydown. You got Jukebox Hero. You have Dirty White Boy. Feels Like the First Time.
2: Gosh, you're right. Bangers. All of them.
1: It's insane. So unbelievable.
2: Yeah. It's going to be a fun show. And it's just in Grand Rapids. Usually we send you guys a little bit further, but this is not too far.
1: Also, fun thing, if you have a child and they ask for a juice box, sing Juice Box Hero.
2: We do that all the
1: time. I do that.
3: She's a juice box hero. Got juice in her box.
1: It's amazing. And the kid loves it. So anyway, Monday, officially kicking off, Skynyrd, Foreigner, tickets up for grabs from WIRX. Love
2: it. There you go.
1: All right. We're going to be back with more. It's Brock and Kiki. Mm-hmm.

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0: Brock and Kiki on WIRX. 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
1: 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We got your WTF of the day coming up, as always, brought to you by AIR, Advanced Import Repair. It's usually good to say the sponsor's name correct. Mm-hmm. Advanced Import Repair. Breathe easy. We'll tell you more about John and his crew. And, boy, they get a little crazy there in Scotland, that's for sure.
2: I've been there.
1: A little wild and crazy. You dated a Scotsman.
2: I dated a soccer player, Scotsman.
1: Uncircumcised, if I'm not mistaken, too. Yes.
2: This is correct.
1: We had a conversation about it one time.
2: Sure did.
1: Anyway, that's neither here nor there, Keegan. I don't know why you'd bring up a past lover's penis. but we're going to talk a little tiff in Scotland between two chaps. What are they called? Mates, right? Do they say mates in Scotland? Is it mates?
2: Yeah, they also say the C word.
1: Yeah, they do. They're very inappropriate over there. All right. We're going to be back with more. It's Brock and Kiki.

0: everything that rocks. WIRX. What the f***? It's the WTF of the day on the Plan B Show with Brock and Kiki.
1: 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No, seriously, big repairs, small repairs, whether you have one vehicle or 100, only trust them to the awesome folks at AIR Advanced Import Repair. So breathe easy and also tell them thanks for being part of the Screaming Yellow Summer. Well, police in Oban, Scotland have charged a man after he grabbed two live seagulls and used them to assault someone.
2: Yes.
1: Police haven't explained exactly how the birds were involved, but the good news is that the seagulls were not injured. Ironically, seagulls are usually the ones attacking people, especially anyone carrying food near a beach. Did you know that the best defense against aggressive seagulls is to simply yell at them? Hey!
2: Back? I would just do the same noise.
1: Do the noise back. That's right. you can now check dual wielding seagulls off your 2026 bingo card.
2: There we go.
1: Oh, there you go. Some guy assaulting another person with a seagull.
2: That's hilarious.
1: Yeah, you went all Steven Seagal on him.
2: Okay. See what you did there.
1: Yeah.
2: It checks out. That sounds about right.
1: I mean,
2: in Scotland. They're just crazy.
1: I'd like to imagine just a fiery Scotsman all hopped up on alcohol, probably scotch, right? That's their big thing over there, scotch?
2: Not really.
1: No, what are they, just all alcohols? They're a dark alcohol people, aren't they?
2: No, not really. I mean, a lot of them just drink pints? Beers, of beers.
1: But not Guinness, though. That's Ireland. Or do Scots, the Scots. Anyway, it's a drunk Scotsman. Face painted half blue, like Braveheart, right? And he's arguing with another guy in a kilt.
2: In a kilt, yeah.
1: And he grabs the seagulls. Mm-hmm. Two. Does he have one in each hand?
2: I think he has one in each hand.
1: One in each hand, and then he hurls one and then chucks another?
2: No, I think he just is chasing somebody.
1: Oh.
2: While these seagulls are just like going crazy. He's maybe, trying to pick them maybe with their beaks or something. That's what I'm imagining.
1: How
2: on the seaside on
1: aggressive
2: the beach.
1: To grab that seagull aggressive bird
2: when you have Cheez-Its in your pocket.
1: How Alfred Hitchcock of him to go.
2: This is also a reminder for all the beachgoers out there right now. Don't feed the seagull. It's the most annoying.
1: It's a rat with wings. That's where I'm at.
2: Annoying thing ever.
1: All right, well, there you go. We're gonna be back with more. It's Brock and Kiki.

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21: Sunshine mixed with clouds at times this afternoon with a slight chance of thunderstorms. Daytime highs approaching 84. Winds out of the northwest 5 to 10 miles an hour. I'm staff meteorologist Derek Height.
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1: Well, coming up, we got your fact and opinion. Just a fun little fact for you. I love fun facts. You can share them with friends, coworkers. Maybe there's a trivia night at a local bar, and you're 1 point away from winning, and this just happened to be the fact that they ask, and you get it, and you take your team to victory in bar trivia. Anyway, fact and opinion coming up. It's Brock and Kiki.

0: That rocks. WIRX. Now for fact and opinion. 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
1: All right, here we go. Fact and opinion time. Are you ready, Kiki, for a fact that's going to rock your world?
2: Let's go.
1: This has to do with the beautiful flower orchids. Are you smelling your armpits?
2: Yeah, I was doing a stretch. I was trying to do that discreet,
1: gross,
2: you know, armpit check. It smells great. It smells like deodorant. I couldn't remember if I put any on.
1: Do you smell as good as an orchid? Because that's what we're talking about. I don't think so.
2: Orchids I can't keep alive.
1: No one can.
2: You've tried giving me those little orchid plants you can get at Walmart, you know?
1: Where you're supposed to put an ice cube on it like once every 3 days.
2: And it doesn't work.
1: It never works.
2: What am I doing wrong? I can't keep orchids, so I quit getting them.
1: Way too hard of a plant to take care of.
2: It is.
1: So just leave it out in the wild or wherever it is.
2: Mm-hmm.
1: Unless you have the time to place an ice cube on it once every 3 days. Anyway, the word orchid comes from the Greek orchis. Which literally translates to testicle.
2: Oh, no.
1: And that is because the shape of its roots resemble testicles. The roots.
2: Oh, okay. Well, it kind of has a little bit of
1: No, I think the orchid itself looks more like a vagina.
2: Yeah, you're right, it does.
1: It's more of
2: a very sexual plant.
1: It's a very sexual
2: apparently.
1: Plant.
2: Apparently. So if you're getting it for your mother, you might want to think twice about it.
1: Kiki, good God.
2: I used to. On Mother's Day, I get her orchids.
1: You got her a vagina testicle plant?
2: Apparently.
1: Unbelievable.
2: So, going forward now. I'll give it to my lover.
1: Yeah.
2: You're getting an orchid.
1: I was thinking of you. Also, arriving on Tuesday, there's my penis tree. And
2: phallic looking plants
1: and booty hole bush that are on the way. That's what it is. All of my plants are sexual in nature.
2: Can you imagine putting those all around your house?
1: I have a very erotic landscaping.
2: Yeah.
1: My landscaper used to be an adult film star. And you can tell in the landscaping.
2: I mean, you could have a lot of fun, though, like finding plants like that and putting them in.
1: Fine.
2: Yeah. Interesting.
1: There you go.
2: All right. Orchid, you little slut.
1: Slutty plant, you. All right, we're going to be back with more. It's Brock and Kiki.

0: ride on cruise control. We're WIRX, and we're more like a race car with no brakes. Bob and Tom, they're the engine. Brock and Kiki, pure high-octane combustible fuel. John Cruise, the driver keeping us barely on the road. And Greg Beharrell, well, he's the rando guy hanging out at the window, waving at strangers.
1: Let's go.
0: Everything that rocks, especially the people. And I think we should put Brock in the trunk. This is WIRX. Today's
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8: WIRX weather.
9: Sunshine mixed with clouds at times this afternoon with a slight chance of thunderstorms. Daytime highs approaching 84. Winds out of the northwest 5 to 10 miles an hour. I'm staff meteorologist Derek Height.
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1: All right, hour number three on the way. We got your dumb vocabulary coming up. Florida Man Friday, back at it. Before we move on, though, why don't we give a little birthday shout-out to our very own Johnny Greaser.
2: Woo-woo.
1: Johnny Reinhardt. He's on our sister station with his lovely fiance Jocelyn.
2: Yeah.
1: They do on Johnny y Jocelyn on Y Country. But Johnny's birthday today. Happy birthday, Johnny. Spankin's coming your way. Was he turning the big 4-0?
2: Probably.
1: Is he 40? You don't even know how old he is?
2: No, I don't know.
1: No, I think he's not. I think he's like 39. I don't think he's quite 39. 40. Is either way.
2: Probably not, yeah.
1: Yeah. And birthdays don't matter. It goes after you turn 30, then it's 35, then 40, then 50, then 65.
2: You, yeah, it's once a decade.
1: It's once a decade. Well, actually, after 50, 65 is the next big one for me. So
2: what's that?
1: That's just
2: Social
1: your 60.
2: Security?
1: Yeah, your retirement age. It's a big 6'5".
2: Well, if that happens.
1: Yeah, if we get there. No, I'm never going to be able to
2: retire.
1: No,
2: I'm going to be 80 working at Walmart.
1: I'm really getting burnt out on the birthday stuff. And it's more of the fact that you love birthdays and you're very thoughtful on birthdays, which I do appreciate. But here's the problem. Then that means I need to be thoughtful and work hard on your birthday. And your 40th, is coming up. And I know I've got to do something.
2: Yeah, don't let me down.
1: And that's why don't you just plan it and I will facilitate.
2: Oh, 100%. Okay. I'm not letting you plan my 40th. Do I want to be let down and completely disappointed
1: and
2: on my
1: I'm
2: birthday?
1: I'm not even mad that you
2: Hell
1: said
2: no.
1: that. I'm not even mad you said
2: let
1: that.
2: Let me tell you what I want and if you can just facilitate it and make it happen, that'd be great.
1: Well,
2: like, you make the phone calls, you pay for it, you know, like that kind of stuff.
1: See, phone calls, you kind of already got me a little nervous there. Like, who had
2: reservations, you dummy?
1: You want to trust me with that?
2: Oh my God, I'm have to do everything.
1: What I'm facilitating is that you get to go away. I will watch the child and take care of everything, and you don't have that's what I will
2: do. You want to hang out with me on my 40th birthday? I was thinking you come be our Manny.
1: You could come hang out with your sister and mother and girlfriends.
2: Yeah. And you can be our DD.
1: But then who's going to watch the child?
2: Well, maybe she stays home with grandma. And you come and you get to...
1: I don't think you're as good at planning this as you think
2: you are. Cook for us and you drive us around.
1: Be your manservant.
2: Yeah. Doesn't that sound fun?
1: No, it does not. It sounds awful.
2: But then in between, we're not that needy, though. We're not. And so in between, you can go fishing. You can read your book.
1: I don't think
2: you can have a nice time.
1: No, because I'm going to have to be on the ready. I'm going to have to be on the ready. No.
2: We're planners, so you'll know ahead of time what time we need you.
1: I pay an attractive young Spanish man, a Spaniard.
2: Okay, that works.
1: Named Eduardo, who will be your butler for the week. How's that sound? I'd rather do that.
2: All right, that works.
1: Anyway, happy birthday, Johnny, and let's just stop with all the birthday nonsense. It's too much. We're going to be back with more.

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2: Good news, dumb vocabulary on the way. Bad news, you will be dumber after hearing it. You may say, Brock, is it true that I will be dumber after this? I'll be, yep. Clinically speaking, you will have lost IQ points, brain matter, cognitive ability, if you will. So if that's your thing, good news. Dumb vocabulary on the way. It's Brock and Kiki.

0: 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The Plan B Show with Brock and Kiki. Let's get smart with dumb vocabulary. It's dumb vocabulary with Brock and Kiki.
1: This one, I think you couldn't possibly be any dumber. You go and do something like this.
2: Your dumb vocabulary for today, blower coaster.
3: Blower coaster. Well, it's like a roller coaster.
2: Blower coaster.
3: Is it just why are they going up and down?
2: Blower coaster. Loop-de-loop.
3: Are they going up and down? Are they riding something while doing that act?
2: Blower coaster.
3: Right?
2: You're sick.
3: I'm picturing the weirdest thing right now.
2: Okay.
3: I don't like it.
2: Can you draw it so I can get an idea of what you're...
3: I'm just picturing someone like going up and down while someone's trying to do that act. Yeah.
2: Arms up, maybe?
3: Yeah. Or is it on a roller coaster?
2: On a roller coaster?
3: What
2: Kiki,
3: is it?
2: Not everything is sexual, okay?
3: No, it's
2: you're
3: not
2: gross.
3: Even sexual.
2: You're
3: I
2: gross.
3: Hate you.
2: All right?
3: You should tell me that.
2: We're trying to have a little fun
3: a
2: here,
3: blower.
2: And you're just...
3: Whatever.
2: You're,
3: what else would it be?
2: A blower coaster is something... What?
3: Blowing out the end?
2: No. Stop.
3: Okay,
2: quit being sick, Kiki. Unbelievable. By the way, that's sexual in nature. So,
3: Stop it. So
2: blower coaster is something that builds up. Like you got a lot of excitement and the anticipation.
3: Then you blow
2: think
3: it.
2: You blow it or it blows. So like it's like this is going to be great. You're working your way up and then it's you know,
3: it
2: blows.
3: Yeah.
2: So example, like, man, that new Marvel movie was a real blower coaster.
3: I get it.
2: So yeah, it's just the excitement, you know, you're waiting in line, you're hearing the ads all every, you're all excited and you get in and it's just, you're working your way up. Oh, here it comes. And it's like, oh,
3: no.
2: Yeah. So a real blower coaster.
3: Kind of like the 4th of July parade we went to.
2: Yeah. There's somewhere you're excited, but then in the end it blows.
3: Yeah. It's not very good.
2: Not very good.
3: Too short.
2: So, you're gross, Kiki.
3: Yeah, it was way off.
2: Disgusting.
3: Gosh. I'm not proud of it.
2: Yep. Shouldn't be. All right. That is your dumb vocabulary for a Friday. We'll be back with more. It's Brock and Kiki.

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5: 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Amazing food, amazing drinks, amazing atmosphere. And you know what? They care about our furry friends. Joining me today from the Humane Society of Southwestern Michigan, I have Jenna. And Jenna, let's get right to our featured furry friend, Lennon. Tell us all about him.
6: Yeah, Lennon is a 5-year-old female Shiba Inu mix. She weighs 53 pounds. She's spayed and microchipped. She's old enough. She's part of our senior to senior adoption program, so she can be adopted by a senior for no fee.
5: Oh, very cool. And that's great. If there's a senior out there that's looking for a companion, that's a great place to look right there. If anyone else thinks that Lennon would be a good fit, that's great. And I tell you what, already spayed, already microchipped, pretty much plug and play with this beautiful dog. If someone is interested in meeting Lennon or maybe another one of the great pets you have there at the Humane Society of Southwestern Michigan, how do they get a hold of you guys and get that process started?
6: Yeah, they can just give us a call and we'll set them up with a meet and greet. We like to get the dogs out of their kennels so they can meet them one-on-one, and we can get started that way.
5: I love it. And I tell you what, you've never seen a happier pup in your life than one that gets to go out and meet a potential adopter, if you will. Well, that's great.
6: Absolutely.
5: And Lennon is ready to go, and they'll take care of you. 269-927-3303. Also, now that we have Lennon out there, there are some events coming up. Could you maybe lay out what we got here through the last part of July into August?
6: Yeah. So on July 11th, this weekend, we are having Beagle Golf. We'll be at the Pipestone Golf Course starting at 10 a.m. So we're hoping to see a lot of people there. July 25th, we have volunteer orientation. That's going to be here at our shelter at 10 a.m. Volunteers have to be 18 years or older, but you don't have to sign up or anything. Just come to orientation and we'll help you get started, but we'd love to see you there. And then at the beginning of August, on the 8th, come see us at Buchanan. We'll be there from 10 to 12 in the Commons. We'll be bringing some adoptable dogs to their Dog Days of Summer event. There will be a lot of free samples from local businesses, and you can also see everything else going on in Buchanan that weekend. But come see our pups. It'll be a lot of fun.
5: I love it. There's always so much going on, which is great because every little bit helps out those furry friends. Well, again, if you missed anything, check out our station's website. It has been the Mason Jar Cafe Furry Friend of the Week.
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13: WIRX weather.
14: Mainly cloudy skies expected tonight with a low of 65. Northerly winds around 5 miles an hour. Sunshine mixed with clouds at times tomorrow, high of 85. I'm staff meteorologist Derek Height.
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0: 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Everything that rocks.
1: Well, it's Friday. It's the 5 o'clock hour. He's back and better than ever. That's right. Florida Man is here. And we're going to get into it. Florida Man Friday. The shenanigans abound. And this one has to do with older Florida gentlemen. There's something special about older, like geriatric Florida man.
2: Oh, nice.
1: Always adds a little extra zing to it. Anyway, Florida Man Friday on the way. It's Brock and Kiki.
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1: And now, it's time for Florida Man Friday.
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6: It's Florida, Jack. It's like it never stopped being the 70s down there.
1: Well, say it with me. A Florida man, 85-year-old William Bosworth, was arrested for allegedly street racing in Lake County. When confronted with the accusation, Bosworth responded that he was just, quote, having a little ride in one of my favorite cars, end quote. Here's what we know. A Lake County Sheriff's Office deputy spotted two vehicles appearing to be street racing on U.S. Highway 27. A radar showed a red Corvette traveling at 125 miles per hour and a gray sports car traveling at 110, both in a 45 mile per hour zone.
7: Dang.
1: It's hard to find the 125 mile per hour zones, yeah. But they're out there. After activating his emergency lights, the deputy pulled over 85-year-old Bosworth, the driver of the gray sports car. The interaction between the deputy and the elderly driver was captured on body camera. When the deputy addressed Bosworth's alleged street racing, he responded, "No, that guy swerved at me." Bosworth continued to explain that he was why he was driving 110, only because he swerved at me. I wanted to get away from him before he caused a problem.
7: Oh.
1: Bosworth complied with the deputy's command to get out of the car. He was placed in handcuffs, arrested for excessive speeding and street racing. I saw this 85-year-old street racing's mugshot. The guy had a smirk on his face.
7: Oh, he knew exactly.
1: Like, he was going to get so much ass at the bingo hall telling the ladies this story. You know, telling Mildred down at the old folks home, like, I got pulled over for going 100. I got arrested for going 110. Yeah. He's all hopped up on painkillers and Viagra. Gonna be telling these stories to the old ladies there at the retirement community down there in Boca Raton, and he's gonna score, man. Honestly, 85-year-olds in Florida, what? Why not go 110? Why not drag race a Corvette? His buddy was probably in the Corvette. His 84-year-old buddy was like, "Hey, you want to go out racing? You got it." Anyway. That's what I'm going to do when I'm 85.
7: Yeah, but they can't see very well. That's dangerous.
1: Oh, it is wildly dangerous. But, again, it's Florida.

0: Florida and a bunch of retirees.
1: The reaction time is a lot slower.
0: Oh, yeah.
1: This is not a good idea.
0: God, his skin, he probably looked like 15 years younger. Warp speed in there. So, hey, Bosworth, pedal to the metal, buddy. You don't have much longer. So, all right, there you go. Florida Man Friday. We're going to be back with more. It's Brock and Kiki.

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3: WIRX weather.
20: Mainly cloudy skies expected tonight with a low of 65. Northerly winds around 5 miles an hour. Sunshine mixed with clouds at times tomorrow, high of 85. I'm staff meteorologist Derek Height.
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0: Brock and Kiki on WIRX. Everything that rocks.
1: All right, final hour on the way. We're going to wrap things up with your topic of the day. We're talking French fries on National French Fry Day. Plus, Brock and Kiki do science. Of course, once again, we apologize to the science community as a whole for what we're going to do. I did want to mention real quick, though, Kiki, it is National Piña Colada Day. So if you're ready to enjoy a delicious frozen cocktail, have a piña colada. I am not a big fan of those. They're too sugary for me. That's why I am not a piña colada guy.
2: I was never a big piña colada gal, but now at this point,
1: piña colada.
2: It's got coconut in it, and I will die, so...
1: Piña colada.
2: Whatever.
1: Is that the one you make it in a coconut? You can put it in a coconut?
2: Yeah, sure.
1: Yeah?
2: Sure.
1: If you... Rupert Holmes sang about it. Is he got the...
2: Rupert.
1: Escape the Piña Colada song, where they sing about piña coladas. How do you even make it? What is it? It's a cream of coconut, pineapple juice, and rum. Okay, that actually... No, I don't like the coconut. That's the problem. I like the pine... Can I just have the pineapple juice and rum?
2: Yeah,
1: that sounds
2: sure.
1: good.
2: That's not a piña colada.
1: That's not a piña. That's just a pineapple juice and rum.
2: Mm-hmm.
1: Put a little cherry on there. Umbrellas obviously are very big, very important in the aesthetic of the piña colada.
2: Yeah.
1: And there you go. So, well, hey... It's a hot summer day. Probably not a terrible drink unless you're Kiki. Your throat will seize up and you will die.
2: Yeah,
1: so if you are allergic to the coconut, don't do this one. All right. We're going to be back with more. It's Brock and Kiki.

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1: Well, coming up, we got your topic of the day. It's a tasty one. Make sure you head over to our Facebook page and get in on the conversation there. On National French Fry Day, we're going to see who's got the best fries. All right. Waffle cut. Shoestring. Anyway, French fries coming up. It's Brock and Kiki.
2: Give me fuel.

0: 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WIRX. It's your topic of the day on the Plan B Show with Brock and Kiki.
1: Well, like I mentioned, head over to our Facebook page and get in on the conversation there for our topic of the day. Happy National French Friday, everybody. Delicious French fries.
2: Those delicious taters.
1: Who has the best French fries?
2: Easy.
1: Well, you seem pretty confident. You want to kick it off, Kiki? All right, go for it.
2: McDonald's.
1: Okay.
2: McDonald's French fries is about the only French fries I eat.
1: Well known for their French fries. I've been disappointed with Mickey D's the last handful of times we've gone, but I will say the French fries, it's kind of hard to screw those ones up. They got a formula.
2: They do. My second one would be Steak and Shake cheesy shoestring French fries.
1: I was going to say, and I can't tell you the last time I've had the fries, but for me, I love the shoestring. You do that kind of claw of shoestring fries, and I don't know why, but those to me are the best. The shoestring French fries.
2: Especially when you order them with cheese sauce on top.
1: Well, you put cheese sauce on the turd, it's good. But yes, so I'll say Steak and Shake was going to be my answer.
2: Nice.
1: Before we get to our socials, I do want to say steak fries are the worst fries. It's basically a quartered baked potato. They're too big. You can't get it's
2: soggy
1: too,
2: in the middle.
1: It's soggy in the middle, and so steak fries need to be off the table.
2: Yeah.
1: It's just too much.
2: Yeah.
1: You got to thin them out a little bit. So I just wanted to put that out there. You can't just quarter a potato. Yeah. Well, now it's fries.
2: Crinkle fries is about as big as they should be.
1: That's right. I'm right there with you.
2: What about sweet potato fries? Oh. I love sweet potato fries
1: are very good. I got to be in the mood for it, though, because I don't necessarily want the sweet right for that. It's more of a dessert for me, especially Texas Roadhouse who does the sweet potato fries with like that cinnamon butter.
2: Oh, the cinnamon butter. Yeah, this is a Roadhouse. Yeah,
1: Roadhouse. Yeah. That's a dessert. Like, I don't want that with my actual. No, I'm not saying it's not good. I'm just saying I don't want it. I want my salty. I can't do sweet and salty, or savory at the same time. Anyway, let's see. Alan said Caberfay ski golf in Cadillac. Oh, the Caberfay.
2: We've been there.
1: We have been to Caberfay.
2: Caberfay and Cadillac. We've been there.
1: I don't know if I ever had their French fries there, but. Apparently, we should have tried them.
2: Which place?
1: At the ski and golf.
2: Oh, at the ski place.
1: I guess we
2: didn't get fries there.
1: No.
2: Uh-uh.
1: Anyway. David said Neon Grill or McDonald's.
2: Oh, Neon Grill. There we go.
1: Tony said Neon Grill. Andy said McDonald's, which, by the way, Neon Grill, can you please take card for the love of God? I get it. We all want to keep Uncle Sam out of our pocket as much as possible. But for the love of, can you just have the, charge me five extra dollars, okay? Just add a card option. Anyway, John said A&W chili cheese fries. Good answer.
2: Oh, that's a good one, yeah.
1: Michelle said McDonald's. Mike, oh my God, he said, I'm not much of a fry eater, but if I do, curly fries at Arby's.
2: Oh, curly fries
1: I forgot.
2: Arby's.
1: Why didn't I say curly fries? With the Arby's sauce?
2: Oh, I'm so hungry right now with a ham and cheese sandwich.
1: The roast beef and cheese.
2: Or whatever it is.
1: Well, Hardee's does do really good curly fries, but ham and cheese.
2: Am I thinking about Arby's or Hardee's?
1: Hardee's and Arby's are the Arby.
2: I get them all mixed up.
1: They do curly fries, yes. So, yeah. But ham and cheese at Hardee's. Roast beef and cheddar.
2: Okay.
1: Arby's.
2: At Arby's. There you go. Got it.
1: Let's see. Margaret said Neon Grill, then Wendy's, and then Jack said Papavino's. So,
2: Papavino's.
1: A lot of similar answers in there, but I think we covered it. Covered it. So, all right. I definitely want some delicious deep-fried potatoes.
2: Right now. Yep.
1: So, we're going to be back with more. It's Brock and Kiki.

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1: Hi, is Jessica there?
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1: Hey, Jessica, it's Brock from WIRX. How are you?
2: I'm doing good. How are you doing?
1: I'm good. Hey, I am just calling to let you know that you want a pair of tickets to see Rob Zombie and Marilyn Manson with The Who and Orgy on Sunday, September 6th.
2: No freaking way. 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
10: It'll be a pretty high year of insect pressure in soybeans this year just because we're having so much late planted soybeans.
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3: WIRX weather.
15: Mainly cloudy skies expected tonight with a low of 65. Northerly winds around 5 miles an hour. Sunshine mixed with clouds at times tomorrow, high of 85. I'm Staff Meteorologist Derek Height.
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1: And you
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1: Yes. Can't you behind the bench stand.
0: Can you have any pudding?
1: Don't steal water.
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4: Just about quitting time. Thank goodness. Before we wrap things up, though, with what we learned on the show this week, your week in review, we got science. That's right, science community. We're about to do some damage to your credibility because Brock and Kiki do science in just a little bit. Stick around. We'll be back.

0: Brock and Kiki on WIRX. Everything that rocks.
1: That's science, probably. 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
2: A man of science.
3: When is modern science going to find a cure for a woman's mouth?
4: She blinded me with science.
5: All right, Kiki, put on that lab coat and light that Bunsen burner. Let's do some science. We'll kick it off with this. Scientists, in life science news, say that all life on Earth traces back to a single ancestor, and it likely lived far earlier than previously believed. A new study suggests that the last universal common ancestor, or LUCA, existed about 4.2 billion years ago.
6: Whoa.
5: Which is just 400 million years after Earth formed. It had a primitive immune system, meaning the earliest life was already battling viruses. I feel like, again, much like dinosaurs, we take a lot of liberties with this stuff. Now, right. Science, it's like, do we need to know about, like, what? Tell me anything.
6: How do they put these numbers together?
5: Yeah, like, what's the number? Where do we get this? And there's a lot of assumptions, okay? Mm-hmm. Neanderthals and up. I think that's all we need to worry about. Unga bunga to now. And I think maybe then that's a good idea of what we have.
6: Yeah.
5: Right?
6: Yeah.
5: Yeah.
6: Good enough.
5: I want a low-browed Cro-Magnon man, all right, i.e. Encino Man. Link, one of the greatest movies ever. Historically accurate, by the way. that's what I'm going to say. We don't need to go that far back. What about this? In body parts science news, a new study suggests humans may already have the ability to regenerate body parts, but it's blocked by our scar tissue. Hmm. Researchers were able to trigger partial regeneration in mice by redirecting cells away from scarring.
6: Wow.
5: That's pretty cool.
6: We're going to be immortal.
5: Immortal, but if you maybe get a limb chopped off, all right, lose an ear.
6: Right. We can regenerate something.
5: Penis is chopped off by a scorned lover.
6: Scorned lover.
5: You get Lorena Bobbitted, thrown in the tall grass.
6: Yeah.
5: You can grow it back. That's pretty cool.
6: That is pretty cool.
5: Pretty cool. So,
6: we'll see.
5: Anyway, don't cut my penis off. Lastly, or do if I can grow it back bigger. Can I grow back bigger? That's the question.
6: Now you get what you get.
5: Ah, damn it. It's smaller now.
6: Smaller.
5: Just keep cutting it off.
6: For
5: keep
6: sure.
5: Regrowing it. Lastly, in cockroach science news, researchers in Singapore have created a tiny diving suit for cockroaches. The 3D printed suits let Madagascar hissing cockroaches breathe underwater for up to 3 hours.
6: Why?
5: Potentially allowing them to help with search and rescue missions in flooded areas.
6: No.
5: Guys.
6: What?
5: We have
6: sending out cockroaches now?
5: We have diseases. We have cancer. We have pollution. Can we please not use research dollars to make tiny little scuba suits for cockroaches?
6: How are cockroaches going to...
5: I don't know.
6: Find
5: Kiki, I don't
6: people.
5: Understand.
6: What happened to dogs?
5: Well, it's for swimming, like diving. Yeah, it's a diving suit.
6: Okay.
5: So,
6: well, put it on a dog. I don't know. How are these cockroaches going to go towards something?
5: Right, Kiki's answers. Let's airbud this thing.
6: Cameras on them? Is that why
5: I don't know.
6: Underwater?
5: It's a weird story. It's a weird thing. I'm more focused.
6: Let's use fish then. They're already in there. They don't need a suit.
5: Strap a camera on a fish. They can only swim underwater.
6: They're already suited up.
5: I see a lot of flaws in this scientific layout that they're doing.
6: I don't understand this one.
5: I don't either. How about we take the Madagascar hissing cockroaches swimsuits and we put it towards cancer research. That's my take. Or slap some camera on some fishes, according to Kiki.
6: Yeah, if we need to see underwater things trapped underwater, I get that, but how are cockroaches a rescue mission?
5: All right, there you go. Went exactly how I thought it would. Brock and Kiki
6: ruin science.
5: Do science. We'll be back with more.
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13: Mainly cloudy skies expected tonight with a low of 65. Northerly winds around 5 miles an hour. Sunshine mixed with clouds at times tomorrow, high of 85. I'm staff meteorologist Derek Height.
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1: Hey, Brock. Hey, Kiki. What did we learn on the show today?
2: Well, another week has come to an end. Let's do your week in review. In case you missed it, the top stories from the show. We'll kick it off with this. The Dutch are a cartoon people and should be made fun of all the time.
3: Their shoes. What's up with their shoes?
2: That is the Dutch in their clogs.
3: Wooden clogs. Yes.
2: They wear wooden shoes and they say silly things. Silly words. You silly, silly Dutch. What else did we learn on the show this week in case you missed it? Look, I guess if you want to rent out your backyard pool to strangers, okay. But for me, I see how people act at public pools. I've seen people bathe at the water park. I don't think I'm going to rent out my very own pool that
3: I have. Well, luckily we don't have a pool, no. So you don't have to worry about that.
2: Well, we can't rent out our blue plastic kiddie pool. You don't think anyone's going to buy that one?
3: No.
2: $500 an hour. It's very nice. And the last thing we learned on the show this week, in case you missed it, Rupert Holmes, kind of a weird songwriter.
3: But catchy tunes.
2: Catchy tunes.
3: Dark lyrics.
2: Yeah.
3: But catchy tunes. He kind of balances it out. Look, we've never realized it.
2: We need to make a song about cannibalism catchy. I know just the guy.
3: I know. We're all singing it like hunky-dory.
2: Look, there's no way.
3: Having a good time. And if you really listen to the lyrics, it's dark as hell.
2: There's no way you can make a song about people cheating on each other upbeat and fun.
3: Do you like pina coladas?
2: Rupert Holmes says, hold my beer, watch this.
3: Hold my pina colada.
2: Hold my pina colada, watch this. All right, anyway. That is what we learned on the show this week. Thank you all so much for hanging out. We appreciate it. Plenty more to come. And then, of course, enjoy your weekend. We'll see you back here on Monday for more Brock and Kiki in the Afternoons. Okay, bye.
3: See ya.

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I mean, although, you know what? Feel free, because it is amazing what stick shaking does for the

0: WIRX. Listen to this or don't. So is your commute a short one?
1: Oh, no. I'm not quite home yet.
0: Mm-hmm. Well, what are you going to do when you get home?
1: I'm going home and crack open a beer.
0: Well, I mean, that is better than beer opening some crack. So a beer, that's one.
1: Yeah, just a.
0: And then what do you do to pass the time while you drink your beer?
1: I crack open a beer.
0: Sorry, are you drinking beer or the multiplying mops in Fantasia? Do-do-do-do-do-do-do-do-do.
1: Yeah.
0: But you like the beer, huh?
1: Yeah, basically. If I'm having a beer on a night, then that's a night.
0: Wow, you weren't kidding about the drinking.
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21: Mainly cloudy skies expected tonight with a low of 65. Northerly winds around 5 miles an hour. Sunshine mixed with clouds at times tomorrow, high of 85. I'm staff meteorologist Derek Height.
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13: 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But yes, we can do that.
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13: We don't really get in the middle of these conflicts.
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13: I'm not going
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13: 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Just know that with Progressive, you can easily make changes to your auto insurance because we know life changes.
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So are we. Rock 24/7 for free on WIRX. Everything that rocks.